0: sorry when you're heading to get tofu and he has a flat tire and his foreign car and don't like change it. He gets your new Gucci shoes wet and you're mad and irritated. I've seen you irritated. I'm telling you. Better him than me, actually.
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0: Hello again, everyone. Jimmy Key here with you, and it's time for another Four State Focus. Today, I have Aaron Palmer, who's the public relations person for Operation God Bless America, and we're going to talk today about what the Operation God Bless America ride is. Aaron, thank you so much for joining us today on Four State Focus.
1: Happy to be a part of it.
0: So let's kick things off. For people who might not be familiar, explain how Operation God Bless America began and how it has evolved over the years.
1: Operation God Bless America began in, 1991. And to make a long story short, it was just a group of friends and veterans who was going to the VA and had some friends in the VA and just was learning that certain things, certain daily needs, were not met. They were not being, not purchased on the government dime, if you will. So that's basically how Operation God Bless America began, in regards to getting money to these veterans who need it, that some things don't get picked up for, like haircuts or gaming systems or fixing the bowling alley or great stuff like that to make their stay at the VA, for whatever reason, a better stay.
0: Okay, so what was the original mission of the ride, and how has that mission expanded or changed since the early days of the ride's inception?
1: A few points to show unity across the riding community and a sense of patriotism, demonstration of respect for those who served. And then one of our biggest things is, the direct contribution to improving the lives of the veterans receiving care at the VA. So when you get money donated or when you join the ride, we go to the VA and you get to hear these veterans' testimonies. You get to talk to the veterans. You get to hang out on the VA property. You get to hear veterans' testimonies on some of the money that they might have been given through us in order to get whatever they needed at the time.
0: Why is the Martinsburg VA Medical Center the focal point of the ride each year?
1: Yes, it is. So originally when the ride started out, the ride did not go to the Martinsburg VA Hospital. And I feel terrible not knowing when we started going to the VA Hospital, but it took a lot of logistics and a lot of understanding, especially after in the shadows of 9/11. You know what I'm saying? Definitely, it takes certain security and all that stuff level to get onto the federal government property, which the Veterans Affairs Hospital is a part of. But since we've been going to the VA hospital, the most beautiful thing, it is legitimately, you see where the money you've donated or the money you helped raise to donate goes to. Like I said, you get to talk to these veterans. You get to listen to their stories, listen to how things are going for them at the VA for whatever reason they're there for.
0: Every time I walk into that building, I look at the volunteers and the people that work there and the doctors and the nurses, and the feeling of support for the vet is across the board, from the valet parking attendants all the way up to the doctors that are looking at you. Can you share how veterans respond when thousands of riders show up on the VA grounds?
1: Oh, my goodness. Just tears. And just some of them, a lot of veterans, a lot of veterans have different backgrounds, the times they've served, when they serve, what branch they serve. But more importantly, the level of support they get at home. Right. Some veterans don't have a support system. Some veterans are there by themselves. So in order to see all these motorcycle enthusiasts pull up to be there for them and to talk to them, it's just straight tears. And it's just such a beautiful thing.
0: So beyond the fundraising, what kind of emotional or morale impact does the ride have on veterans? The staff and the noise and the flags all kind of makes people proud to be involved in this whole event.
1: Yes, it does. It definitely gives you cold chills, gets you teary-eyed. It's just a beautiful thing to see the veterans, to see all the motorcycles, and just the level of patriotism that this ride brings.
0: Let's talk about your riders. What does the ride mean to the motorcyclists who participate in this year after year?
1: The Veterans Affairs Hospital in Martinsburg covers 27 counties in Pennsylvania, Maryland, and West Virginia. All right, so we love to reach out to those motorcycle enthusiasts in all them different counties, and we love to talk to them, especially when we're doing our registration and our ride staging. We'd just like to hear the testimonies on why they're riding. They're riding for loved ones who served. They're riding because they're a veteran. They're riding because their neighbor's a veteran and sometimes goes to the VA hospital for checkups, right? So there's just so many different stories and so many different ways this ride has touched the different motorcycle enthusiasts within our riding community to come and join this ride on June 7th. So,
0: for the riders that participate for the first time, what do they tell you about how it feels to participate in this?
1: Oh, they can't get enough of it because it's just such a beautiful parade of motorcycles. They love being a part of that. They just love being a part of the cause. And then the biggest thing, they love... people donate for so many different reasons and so many different causes, but this fundraiser, this ride, you legitimately get to see and talk to the veterans where the money you have raised or donated goes to.
0: Where do the funds raised typically go? Obviously, like you said, you mentioned haircuts and maybe maintenance items for the recreational facilities that are there for vets on the grounds of the VA hospital. Where else do they go, or what's the prime monetary need for veteran support at the VA hospital in Martinsburg?
1: So no money is never enough. That's one thing. And we do just a great job over the past few years. We've been able to donate over $30,000 to the VA hospital. Now, again, the money that we raise, the Operation God Bless America Steering Committee gets to have the final say on how that money is allocated and spent. All right. So some of the many projects that the Operation God Bless America ride has helped finalize or complete has everything from gym equipment, help refurbish the bowling alley, some horseback riding therapy, bought some TVs that needed updated. Trike bikes, bicycles that are trikes, donated some of those. We bought a van for veterans to travel to other appointments. We've helped every VA hospital has a group of veterans that represent that hospital, and they go to what's called the Golden Games, the Golden Age Games, and that's hosted in different places throughout the country. So we have helped those veterans with travel funds to go to those games to represent the VA. Sidewalk projects for better wheelchair access. And then most importantly, the coupon books. They don't do the coupon books no more. They just got done with that. But the coupon books were a big deal. And that allowed those veterans to, just get stuff at the store, get stuff at the cash sales, get a haircut, just made daily life better for the veterans at the VA, for whatever program they're in, for whatever ailment they're there for.
0: You have the individual donations and sponsorships. I'm sure all the donations from whatever source are important, but hopefully you do have some larger corporate involvement in this other than the individual riders. Who are the big players that an organization like yours really depends upon to drive forward this operation?
1: A lot of it comes down to the motorcycle enthusiasts who come and join us on the ride. But we, behind the scenes, members of our steering committee reach out to all the different VSOs within the area, so all the American Legions, the VFWs, the AMVETs, to see what they have available for donations. They also reach out to all the animal clubs, right, the Moose, the Elks, the Eagles, the Owls, because especially in Pennsylvania where they have games of chance, right? So they have so much money they need to donate. So we reach out to those fine folks for substantial donations.
0: What kind of planning goes into this each year?
1: The steering committee meets every one Sunday out of the month to discuss the ride, to discuss just to go over our spreadsheet of who's got to do what. Ordering the T-shirts, getting the online registration squared away, making sure the staging area is good to go, making sure, you know, porta-johns are on site, making sure the Boy Scouts are there to help with waters and all that great stuff. And so they can see this awesomeness and also raise a few bucks for their mission. Constant, there's a group of steering committee members that go down to the VA about once or twice a month to talk to the VA staff that we work with in order to make this a successful event. Then just, you know, lining up the band, the color guard, the food trucks, just all that great stuff. Just there's a solid group of people who's been doing this for a very long time that just volunteer and put it together, and it's just a beautiful thing.
0: Tell me something. Do you get any help from law enforcement and community groups? How do they, the governmental agencies, how do they support the logistics of this ride?
1: So two of the major areas that we take up, so we parade through the town. So we stage at the TA truck stop there in Greencastle, and at 12 o'clock on that Sunday, we kickstands up and away we begin, and we do a nice procession through Greencastle, out to 81, down 81 to Martinsburg, and then we go into the VA. In Greencastle, Antrim Township, the roadmaster, the fire police, the town of Greencastle law enforcement, they all step up, they lead us through town, they block off the roads, so they just go above and beyond to make this a safe and successful ride from the start to get us to 81 safely. When we get down to West Virginia, we are greeted at the bridge with West Virginia State Police to lead us off the interstate into Martinsburg. And then when we get off the interstate, the Berkeley County Sheriff's Reserves, those men and women go above and beyond to block every single intersection there is to where all the motorcyclists can get into the VA hospital safely.
0: Excellent. I am so glad and happy to hear that. Now, let's talk about growing this. Obviously, doing what you're doing right here with me is part of the effort to provide awareness to the public and try to grow this ride. How are you working to raise awareness and attract new riders or supporters each year? How does the committee try to get the message out to people who potentially would want to participate in this ride?
1: This is a very grassroots. We have old school flyers. We have old school business cards. Anytime we see anybody on a motorcycle, we ask them if they know about the ride, and we invite them to the ride. As far as what we're looking at doing, the president of the steering committee for the last 2.5 years, this has been trying to set up something similar for other VAs.
0: Okay.
1: So that's something that we have potentially looked into or beginning to look into, to where, you know, not just having Martinsburg have all this love, but putting together other rides for other VAs throughout our great country.
0: Well, I assume that you use social media and websites to motivate the base and engage in more participation. You guys got a website, and what kind of information can you find out there?
1: Well, we have a pretty awesome website, and it's pretty simple. It's the acronym for OGBA, or Operation God Bless America Ride. So it's OGBARide.com. That's OGBARide.com. And you can find our wonderful information on there, our mission statement, all the great things that have happened so far, and all the stuff that we are working hard to continue. We have a Facebook page as well that has information in regards to the rides and some photos as well. So that's the two internet outlets where you can find information on this great ride.
0: Okay. Now, tell me personally, describe for me, if you would, or relate to me a story that you yourself or another one of your riders of the memorable moment or that time when you connected with someone or a vet on a very personal level. What has been that most memorable moment from being involved with Operation God Bless America?
1: Oh my goodness gracious. We've just been blessed to meet so many wonderful people and with so many amazing stories, right? I can't even begin to tell you. There's just so many wonderful stories of just community members, motorcycle enthusiasts coming to this ride. Oh, my goodness, just amazing stuff. Everybody, the biggest thing that I love about it is individuals who know about this ride that don't participate, they find themselves to the interstate or they find themselves in Greencastle sitting along the roads, flying and waving the American flag proudly. And that's what I get out of, because it just gives you hope. No matter where you're at in your political views or where you're at with the global news, it just gives you hope, and it just allows you to understand that, hey, you're an American, and just it's all love.
0: Why is this cause personally important to United States Marine Aaron Palmer? What motivated you to take this mantle up and move forward with it from a very personal standpoint?
1: Well, I personally am enrolled in the Veterans Affairs system, so I use this VA as well. So it's kind of like, hey, I'm going to eventually find myself there when I get older, if I make it that long, and I'm going to be needing some love and support. So I'm going to keep it going and do the best that we can to keep it going. So when we get there, and so this year's our 36th year, so let's say our 66th year or 60th year, you know, I might be one of them veterans in a wheelchair just looking forward to that beautiful Sunday when all the motorcycles come in there.
0: Tell me, it's talking about the future, all right, and you and I are both kind of in the same spot because, you know, I personally, as a veteran, just recently, within the past couple of years, engaged in the VA process, and veterans in that situation in the hospital need everything that they possibly can get when it concerns support for their plight. Now, what are your goals of the ride? Say over the next 5 to 10 years, what would you like to see happen or be added or expanding the ride in the near future?
1: So every year, you know, we always shoot for, and I don't have my data with me, but there's 2017 was the biggest amount of motorcycles that registered. So every year we try to beat that number, and it's a very significant amount. It's a very significant number of motorcyclists that was on that ride that year. And I feel bad not knowing how many it was, but it was very significant. So past couple years have always been over 500 motorcycles. So we're always looking to expand. We're always looking to have as many motorcycle riders as we can on this run. But as far as Operation God Bless America as a whole, again, like I said, our current president, he wants to take this, this love and this patriotism and this ride to other VA hospitals.
0: I'm glad to hear
1: throughout
0: that.
1: The country.
0: Let's see what we can all get done to make that happen. So are there any new additions, routes, initiatives planned? I know this year it's special because it's the 250th anniversary of the independence. Anything unique this year that you guys have up your sleeve to promote support for veterans?
1: Fortunately, we don't. We pretty much stick to the script. Same. The only thing we get different from is the colored event shirts that we have. You know, it's the same route, always the right down 11 out of Greencastle to 81 to the VA hospital in Martinsburg. It's pretty simple. We're having, you know, food trucks at the VA, live music, presentations. I mean, nothing, no audibles on the play, nothing crazy. We're pretty much just keeping it the same program as years past.
0: Okay, well, what message would you like to send to veterans and supporters who benefit from or participate in this ride? What do you need to communicate to the listening audience to get involved in this and donate and forward the cause for veteran support?
1: Well, first off, just a bunch of thank yous. Okay, so there are a lot of individuals out there who do not ride motorcycles, and they still donate to this cause. Okay, they show up at the registration, they'll pay, or they'll register online and pay, or they'll cut a check to our treasurer. However, so you don't even have to be a motorcycle enthusiast to donate. Okay, we want to thank everybody who has took place and participated in one ride or has been to all 36. Okay, we just thank those individuals who keep coming every year in support of this ride. We want to reach to more motorcycle enthusiasts that don't quite know about us yet to please come and enjoy our ride and just show support, show love, and come be a part of just a great, great experience.
0: Okay, so one last time before we wrap it up here, your website again, and I assume that that website gives a brief and concise explanation of what the ride's all about, Operation God Bless America is all about. But you can obviously donate through the website. Tell me what all you can do for people who want to connect with this effort.
1: The individuals that want to connect and go to our website again, that's ogbaride.com, ogbaride.com. That's got all our wonderful information on there, especially with online registration if you don't want to come to the tent and register. And then there's links on there to donate, to get a hold of our treasurer to make donations. The website has a lot of wonderful information, and it has access to the Facebook page as well.
0: Okay, Aaron. I'm sorry.
1: No, that's it. I was just looking that up. But we have a lot of wonderful links as well for individuals just checking out some stuff, everything from the different services for the service organizations, health benefits, burials and memorials through the VA, homeless veterans program through the VA. There's just a lot of wonderful links on our website, too, for those who just have questions that aren't with the ride. It's all about the VA. So
0: that's very cool. From one veteran to another, I thank you so much for taking the time with us today to talk about this ride. Our time is up, unfortunately. And again, I thank you. Ladies and gentlemen, we've been speaking to Aaron Palmer, who is on the steering committee, Operation God Bless America Ride, in support of the Martinsburg VA Hospital and the good folks who man it and the guys who depend upon it. I'm Jimmy Key. Thanks once again for listening to 4-State Focus, and have a great day.
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1: Good Monday morning. It is nice and steady on 270 southbound from Frederick to the Capitol Beltway, then on to the Interloop towards Bethesda and Silver Spring. 70 eastbound looks good from 81 in Hagerstown to Frederick, Mount Airy to Baltimore. 15 southbound is quiet from Pointer Rocks to 7 in Leesburg. But in Frederick County, 17 and DeLauder Road, we have reports of wires down. Diana Gibson, WFRE Traffic.
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0: Langley on 99.9 WFRE. Happy Monday. I hope everybody had a great Mother's Day weekend. And if you're a mom, that you got exactly what you wanted over the course of the weekend. That's always a crapshoot buying gifts for anybody.
1: Yeah.
0: But for mom, just because you want to make sure you get it right. And I do know at least what moms actually wanted. They actually did a survey ahead of Mother's Day. It was actually conducted by the Lego Group, you know, the kids' toy people.
1: Mm-hmm.
0: Along with a gifting website called Moon Pig, which was actually my nickname in high school. But 2,000 moms all surveyed in this, and the number one thing that was asked for, full 58% of the moms surveyed said they wanted to be able to, quote, drop everything on Mother's Day.
1: Mm-hmm.
0: Hopefully that's what you let mom do. She wanted to do nothing at all. Now, there was 10%. I thought this was not only interesting, but very true, having watched my daughter grow up. 10% of these moms said all they want for Mother's Day is to be able to go to the bathroom in peace. You know, to pee in peace, as they say. If you've ever taken care of small kids, let alone raised your own, you know exactly what that means. Kids are still small. You have to take them with you everywhere you go. Can't leave a toddler unattended, you know, and then they start running around and then they want to be wherever you are.
1: Right.
0: You just can't escape them, bless their hearts. Even the ones who had ideas about how they would fill any free time that they had, if you got to drop everything, they had some pretty lofty goals. They wanted to read a book. They wanted to watch TV. Those were at the tops of the list of things to do. Other moms mentioned being able to do hobbies that they had previously left behind, or just practicing mindfulness. See, it didn't require a lot. You may have bought mom a gift. You may have taken her out to lunch. But you could have just literally given her a good letting alone, and she would have been tickled pink.
2: 15 southbound moves at a good pace from Emmitsburg to Frederick, and then from Pointer Rocks going through Luckett's and Leesburg. 270 southbound, no issues from Urbana to 495. We've got slowing on 9 eastbound, coming up on 671, and then again 287. And wires down on 17 at DeLauder Road. Diana Gibson, WFRE Traffic.
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0: John Morgan on 99.9 WFRE with Kid Myself. Kids these days are actually kidding around and getting past those age verification checks. You know, even you as an adult will have to do them when you're trying to go to a website.
1: And they're just like, what's your birthday?
0: Well, they will ask that.
1: It's not that hard.
0: Right. I know. But there are some different ones where you have to do different things with it. There's an internet safety nonprofit that has done a study and found that young kids are outwitting online age verification systems in some pretty surprisingly low-tech ways, including, and I love this, drawing fake mustaches on their faces. So this group is called Internet Matters. It surveyed over 1,000 children ages 9 to 16 and found that about a third had managed to bypass age checks online in just the past 2 months, with 46%, almost half, said the checks super easy to get around. One mother told researchers she caught her 12-year-old using an eyebrow pencil to draw a mustache. And these are sites that have facial age recognition on them.
1: Okay.
0: And the facial age, he was 12, this kid was, and the facial age estimation tool verified him as 15. So there, the other methods kids are using include entering fake birth dates, which obviously anyone can do, using someone else's ID if you have to, you know, some places have that, pointing webcams at video game characters with realistic faces.
1: I was getting ready to say, can they just put a picture up of like an older person on the camera?
0: Maybe. They could, but you don't even have to do that. Just making unusual facial expressions can outwit these systems.
1: Mm-hmm.
0: One quarter of parents said they had allowed their kids to bypass age checks, though. So there are parents that are just saying, don't worry about it. 17% had actually helped them do it.
1: Wow.
0: Now, this is a lot of this came from over in the UK, which they have this thing called the Safety Act, which took effect last summer. It's pushed platforms to tighten their age-based restrictions, but apparently things aren't working as well as they had hoped. So no word on whether the two kids in a trench coat method has been tried yet.
2: This is brought to you by Fredneck 4x4. 270 southbound slight delays leaving Frederick County, getting into Montgomery County, Dr. Perry Road in through Hyattstown. 70 westbound looks good from Braddock Heights to Hagerstown. No issues. 81 northbound Martinsburg to Hagerstown. And we're seeing some slight delays, 15 southbound through Luckett's. Diana Gibson, WFRE Traffic.
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0: Corey Ken and Cole Wetzel on 99.9 WFRE with Rocky Mountain Low. If you're feeling low, we're going to try to lift you up with a lot of winning today and this week. AJ Randall later this afternoon playing a round of NASCAR math where he gives you the names of two drivers and you have to take their car numbers and add them together. And whatever that number is that the addition, the sum provides, you have to provide that name.
1: Nice.
0: And if you get it right, you will win tickets to the NASCAR All-Star Race in Dover, which is coming up very, very soon. We also will talk about this a little bit later on, but we've got tickets that you could enter to win later today and throughout the day to see Kacey Musgraves as well. Mm-hmm. They'll give you the details on that because she will be in our neck of the woods very, very soon. And coming up just after 8 a.m. this morning, we have a major contest announcement. You know, we just wrapped up the Tri-County Pump Secret Sound last week. And we told you, if you didn't get your hands on any cash, don't worry. More big stuff is on the way. Well, that big stuff is coming. It's almost here. And we're going to tell you all about it just after 8 a.m. today. Major contest announcement that you do not want to miss right here on 99.9 WFRE.
2: This is brought to you by Fredneck 4x4. 270 southbound slight delays leaving Frederick County, getting into Montgomery County. Dr. Perry Road in through Hyattstown. 70 westbound looks good from Braddock Heights to Hagerstown. No issues. 81 northbound Martinsburg to Hagerstown. And we're seeing some slight delays. 15 southbound through Luckett's. Diana Gibson, WFRE Traffic.
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0: In your WFRE Trick Trucks and Cars Weather Center forecast, expect rain today and a high near 62, but that will ramp up. We should be partly cloudy tonight with a low around 44 before a sunny Tuesday tomorrow and a high near 65.

0: Megan Maroney on 99.9 WFRE with Beautiful Things. Women are beautiful things. You are a beautiful thing, MJ. But you can also utilize that for good or evil.
1: And I do every day.
0: You do. I know. And I'm fine with it. I'd rather have that than not. Did you know that a woman's touch, your touch as a woman, can actually cause a man to increase his financial risk?
1: Okay.
0: I know it. I experience it literally anytime we have to go out. Anytime we leave, that's why I don't want to leave the house.
1: Because I'll guilt you into buying me stuff? Is that what you're saying, basically?
0: A touch of my arm and I'm opening up the wallet.
2: Coming up in the news. A new study says a woman's touch can make a man spend more money. For instance, a light touch on the shoulder can make him bet more at a casino. A gentle squeeze of his hand can make him buy a nicer car. And a sharp slap upside his head can make him run out and buy a really expensive diamond necklace for her birthday. On the other hand, nothing will make him save money by returning that 60-inch plasma TV he bought to watch sports on faster than a good swift kick in the pants. This and more later today.
3: We're seeing some slowing, 270 southbound in Frederick County this morning from 85 in through Hyattstown. 15 southbound, you'll see a delay from St. Clair Lane to Luckett's Road. 340 is steady, Harper's Ferry to Frederick. Some stop and go, 9 eastbound coming up on 287. Diana Gibson, WFRE Traffic.
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1: Traffic brought to you by Frederick County Board of Elections. Things fairly quiet at the moment. Just a little slowdown. 15 southbound coming up to Luckett's already. And 270 southbound Urbana to Hyattstown is going to be stop and go. But from there into D.C., it is clear. Looks good on 70 as well between Baltimore and Hagerstown. And 15 in Frederick looking good as well.
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3: 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Here are the trending stories you need to know about. Maryland State Police are investigating after a suspected police impersonator was arrested in county following an incident on 695. Troopers say 59-year-old Eric Ballmer of Mount Airy allegedly used flashing lights on his Ford Explorer Tuesday afternoon in an attempt to stop another motorist along the outer loop near Washington Boulevard. The driver called 911 and continued driving. According to investigators, Ballmer later exited at Hollins Ferry Road and stopped at a gas station in Lansdowne, where troopers and Baltimore County police took him into custody. Ballmer is charged with impersonating a police officer. Police are asking anyone who may have experienced this on 695 to call police. Harper's Ferry National Historic Park is inviting visitors to step back into America's military and industrial past later this month. The park will host Defend and Protect Arming the American Soldier on Saturday, May 23rd from 11 to 4. The event will focus on the weapons and technology produced at the historic Harper's Ferry Armory between the 1790s and 1861. Programs include living history displays, talks on the Industrial Revolution, and the Armory's worldwide impact, plus a historic weapons firing demonstration at 2 p.m. Diana Gibson, WFRE News. Here's Andy with sports.
4: In your mixed plumbing and heating sports, after starting from the pole position yesterday, Shane Van Gisbergen scored his seventh NASCAR Cup Series victory and his second consecutive win at Watkins Glen. Driver of the number 97 Chevrolet led for 74 of 100 laps. Now, up next, after having been held the past 3 years at North Wilkesboro Speedway in North Carolina, the NASCAR All-Star Race will make its debut at Dover Motor Speedway this Sunday. Reliever Chris Bassitt pitched six solid innings. Leody Taveras made an incredible throw from center field in the seventh inning to stop the potential tying run from scoring at home plate. And the Baltimore Orioles claimed a 2-1 win over the Athletics yesterday. The O's now welcome the New York Yankees to Camden Yards tonight at 6:35 p.m. Christopher Morel hit a go-ahead single in the eighth inning to lift the Miami Marlins past the Washington Nationals yesterday 5-2. The Nats have today off to lick their wounds before traveling to Cincinnati to face the Reds tomorrow at 6:40 p.m. The Frederick Keys hit three consecutive home runs in the bottom of the first inning on their way to a solid 9-1 win yesterday over the Jersey Shore Blue Claws. They hope to add to that win column when they head to Fishkill, New York tomorrow to take on the Hudson Valley Renegades at 6:05 p.m. In your WFRE Trick Trucks and Cars Weather Center forecast, looking at a cloudy day ahead of us, though gradually becoming mostly sunny with a high near 66. Tonight, mostly clear, a low around 45. Sunny and beautiful on Tuesday, tomorrow with a high near 69. Currently, it's partly cloudy and

0: We're desperate to remain in mom's will. Today is mom. I'm really, really sorry. I forgot that yesterday was Mother's Day day.
1: Sounds like you're speaking from experience.
0: In the past, yes. I've learned my lesson, though. Made sure I got her and texted her yesterday. Oh, and shout out to everybody who waited till today to buy Mother's Day flowers because you knew they'd be half priced. Mom half raised you right.
1: Oh, no.
0: Always look for a deal. Mother's Day now over. Which must mean that today is the official start of the Father's Day shopping season, right? Right?
1: Maybe.
0: Come on, guys. We matter, too. The Americans on board the Hantavirus cruise ship, we now know they are going to be quarantined in Nebraska. I'm sorry, but that haven't they suffered enough? My family is from Nebraska.
1: Some of them.
0: Oh, my God. Mm-hmm. Students at Harvard University are apparently dealing with stress by signing up to get punched in the face.
1: Oh, my God.
0: America, where even the smart kids are idiots. Finally, the Pentagon has released even more classified UFO files.
1: All right.
0: Amongst the revelations we've learned so far, despite their superior intellect, even aliens won't touch Subway tuna. And apparently E.T. was also on Epstein's plane.
1: Brought to you by Smock Heating and Air. 270 southbound still. It's stop and go from Urbana to Hyattstown, but clear from there down to D.C. Looks good on 70 as well between Baltimore and Hagerstown. No issues. 15 looking good in Frederick, but headed down to Leesburg, you've got some delay approaching Luckett's Road.
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0: 6:21 with Andy and Emma in the morning here on 99.9 WFRE. If you're getting ready for work or about to be, you're about to make a very important decision. And I'm not talking about, you know, what you're deciding for breakfast or if you're going to do this, that, or the other. No, no. It all starts when you're getting dressed. What you're putting on your naughty bits. So, if your underwear drawer is filled with nylon, polyester, spandex, doctors say you should try considering an overhaul of your undie drawer. They say everybody should reach for reliable, old-fashioned cotton. Cotton undies are the way to go. They point out that synthetic fabrics trap heat and moisture against the skin, which that's perfect for bad bacteria to thrive, and that can cause trouble down there, especially for ladies. But breathable cotton, they say, does a better job of keeping your bits and pieces cool and airy and avoiding disasters. I don't know, more like cool and hairy for me, but cotton's not bad. I'm not wild about cotton. It is very breathable. For me, it's silk and cashmere only.
1: Brought to you by Smock Heating and Air. 270 southbound, still stop and go from Urbana to Hyattstown, but clear from there down to D.C. Looks good on 70 as well between Baltimore and Hagerstown, no issues. 15 looking good in Frederick, but headed down to Leesburg, you've got some delay approaching Luckett's Road.
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0: 6:32 with Andy and Emma in the morning on 99.9 WFRE. I hope you had a great night last night. You got plenty of sleep. It's hard for some people, Emma J included. She stepped out of the studio for a moment, but it's hard for some people after having a Friday night and a Saturday night to relax and not have to go to bed as early because you don't have to get up as early the next day to get back into that routine. So if you have trouble falling asleep, especially on Sunday nights, and your mind's racing, it keeps you up a good portion of the night, they say there's this clever new trick that you can try, and it doesn't involve counting any sheep. It's called cognitive shuffling. I was reading about this just yesterday. It's all about distracting your brain with something neutral and boring enough to let sleep take over. All right, here's how it works. What they say is pick a simple, emotionally neutral word, something like blanket, for instance. Since you're in bed, we'll think blanket. Then in your mind, go letter by letter. For each letter, you think of a random unrelated word and briefly picture those. And for example, for B, you might imagine a bike, banana, butterfly. For L, imagine a lime, a lizard. Move on to the next letter, A, Andy. I'm very boring. The goal isn't to finish the word, though. The goal is to give your brain something low stress to focus on. And they say most people drift off before they're done with this. I mean, so to me, it sounds like it's worth a try. It certainly sounds better than the chloroform rag that Emma's been using on me.
1: 15 in Loudoun County, still got delays, heavy delays, headed towards Luckett's on that southbound side. And it's clear from there to Leesburg. On 270 southbound, Urbana to Hightstown is stop and go, as well as 355 at 109. But after that into D.C. on 270, it's pretty clear. 70 looks good right now between Hagerstown and Baltimore. No issues or slowdowns. And 15 in Frederick clear, as well as 340 to Harper's Ferry.
2: The following is a paid political advertisement and does not necessarily reflect the views or opinions of the station, its management, or its staff.
3: There's an old saying, people in glass houses shouldn't throw stones. Meet David Trone, throwing stones at Congresswoman April McLean Delaney. But it was David Trone who voted to give Trump's ICE $200 million back before he lost his seat. That's right. Trone voted to fund Trump's ICE immigration crackdown. Progressives called Trone's vote, quote, a blank check for Trump. Congresswoman April McLean Delaney has never voted a penny for ICE, not one cent. And April led the fight to successfully stop the ICE detention center in our district. Trone didn't lift a finger. He was busy running endless TV ads and throwing stones. That's why Governor Moore, Senators Van Hollen, also Brooks, and Congressman Raskin all endorse April. Here's Jamie Raskin on Trone.
4: The attacks on April are baloney.
3: Baloney. Got that right. Remember, Trone funded ICE. Congresswoman April McLean Delaney never has.
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0: In your WFRE Trick Trucks and Cars Weather Center forecast, going to be cloudy to start today, but gradually becoming mostly sunny, topping off at a high near 66. Tonight, mostly clear, a low down around 45. Tuesday tomorrow, sunshine and a high near 69. Currently, it's fair and 49.

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1: I love that male bald eagles are actually very paternal. Like, they want to take care of an egg.
2: Right. Them and penguins.
1: Yeah.
2: Like male penguins.
1: Proud of them. So much so that one bald eagle named Murphy spent weeks fiercely protecting what turned out to be a rock. Poor guy. He had the best intentions, but he was treating it as though it was a precious egg, and his devotion was so intense that his keepers at the World Bird Sanctuary moved him to his own enclosure to stop him from charging at other eagles who came near his rock baby. So when a real eaglet was orphaned after its nest fell in a storm, keepers gave Murphy a chance. At 31 years old, he had never raised a chick before, but he took to it immediately, feeding and caring for the little eaglet with the same intensity he had given the rock. Murphy even went on to successfully foster a second eaglet before he passed away at 33. Ugh, that makes me sad. But two wild eagles released into the world with his legacy. He raised two eagles.
2: That's awesome. Two lessons here, or two things, not observations. You're never too old to become a parent, as Murphy showed. But also, did anybody consider maybe he was just in, home ec? Like, he was just, they taking care of the rock baby was practice for the real thing one day.
1: 15 in Loudoun County, you still got delays, heavy delays, headed towards Luckett's on that southbound side. And it's clear from there to Leesburg. On 270 southbound, Urbana to Hightstown is stop and go, as well as 355 at 109. But after that, into D.C. on 270, it's pretty clear. 70 looks good right now between Hagerstown and Baltimore. No issues or slowdowns. And 15 in Frederick clear, as well as 340 to Harper's Ferry.
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1: Straight up 7 o'clock with Andy and Emma in the Morning. Kicking off a work week on this Monday, the 11th of May, 2026. And if today is the day that you are celebrating a birthday or anniversary, already got three anniversaries in. And we've got room for yours if you're celebrating an anniversary or a birthday. 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Also, don't forget, we have a major, major contest announcement coming just after 8 a.m., about an hour from right now.
2: 15 in Loudoun County, you still got delays, heavy delays, headed towards Luckett's on that southbound side. And it's clear from there to Leesburg on 270 southbound. Urbana to Hightstown is stop and go, as well as 355 at 109. But after that, into D.C. on 270, it's pretty clear. 70 looks good right now between Hagerstown and Baltimore. No issues or slowdowns. And 15 in Frederick clear, as well as 340 to Harper's Ferry.
3: From the WFRE Airtron Heating and Air Conditioning News Center, here are the trending stories you need to know about. Maryland State Police are investigating a deadly hit-and-run crash on the Capitol Beltway in Montgomery County and asking for the public's help identifying the driver involved. Troopers say a man connected to a work van parked on the inner loop shoulder trying to cross the outer loop near Connecticut Avenue late Thursday night, possibly carrying a gas can when he was hit by a vehicle. One driver stayed at the scene, but another vehicle fled. Police are looking for a silver or gray sedan with heavy front end damage. Anyone with information is asked to contact the Rockville Barrack. The crash investigation shut down lanes for nearly 6 hours. The investigation is being conducted by the state police crash team. It remains active and ongoing. A harassment case against a Frederick County man was dropped Wednesday after prosecutors say the emails at the center of the case were protected by the First Amendment. The Frederick News Post reports that Sean Porter had been charged with electronic harassment over a series of vulgar and insulting emails sent to Assistant Frederick City Attorney Michael Fry while seeking public records. Special prosecutors told the court the messages may have met most parts of Maryland's harassment law, but failed the requirement that the communication be made without lawful purpose. Porter called the dismissal a victory for free speech and says he plans to file a civil lawsuit. Diana Gibson, WFRE News. Here's Andy with sports.
1: In your mixed plumbing and heating sports, after starting at the pole position, Shane Van Gisbergen scored his seventh NASCAR Cup Series victory and his second consecutive win at Watkins Glen. The number 97 Chevrolet driver led for 74 of 100 laps. Now for NASCAR, after having been held the past 3 years at North Wilkesboro Speedway in North Carolina, the All-Star Race will make its debut at Dover Motor Speedway this Sunday. Reliever Chris Bassett pitched six solid innings. Leone Taveras made an incredible throw from center field in the seventh inning to stop the potential tying run from scoring at home plate. And the Baltimore Orioles claimed a 2-1 win over the Athletics yesterday. The O's now welcome the New York Yankees to Camden Yards tonight at 6:35. Christopher Morel hit a go-ahead single in the eighth inning to lift the Miami Marlins over the Washington Nationals yesterday, 5-2. The Nats have today off to lick their wounds before traveling to Cincinnati to face the Reds tomorrow at 6:40 p.m. The Frederick Keys hit three consecutive home runs in the bottom of the first inning on their way to a solid 9-1 win yesterday over the Jersey Shore Blue Claws. Frederick won five of the six games in the series, improving to 19-13 overall in the season. They hope to add to that win column when they head to Fishkill, New York tomorrow to take on the Hudson Valley Renegades. In your WFRE Trick Trucks and Cars Weather Center forecast, going to be cloudy to start today, but gradually becoming mostly sunny, topping off at a high near 66. Tonight, mostly clear, a low down around 45. Tuesday tomorrow, sunshine and a high near 69. Currently, it's fair and 49.

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2: The 11th day of May underway, 7:15 right now, and we are shouting out birthdays and several anniversaries. Who you got in
3: today? Yeah. So Ellie Crum is 29 today in Middletown. Ashley Frazier is 42 in Hanover. Michelle Richards is 45 in Hedgesville. James Tenick is 47 in Myersville. Jennifer Dronberg is 55 in Hagerstown. Lonnie Ropp is 55 in Middletown. Donna Bossong is 69 in Frederick. Nikki Paul is 71 in Mount Airy. Cheryl Jenkins is 74 in Frederick. And Shane Mumma and Don Summers are celebrating a year together in Smithsburg. Mike and Rhonda Atwell have their 24th anniversary today in Tawneytown. And Jeff and Kim Magaha are celebrating 39 years together in Charlestown.
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3: Traffic brought to you by Armor Fence of Maryland. 270 southbound, you've got some delays from Urbana to Hyattstown. It's a little stop and go from the exits to 118 to 124 as well. And 15 in Loudoun County, pretty heavy traffic from Luckett to Limestone School Road. Otherwise, things look pretty good in Frederick on 15. No issues there. And 70 east and westbound between Baltimore and Hagerstown's clear.
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0: Let's stretch those synapses. Thanks to Fourth Dimension Fun Center, here's today's Morning Mind Bender.
1: And thanks to 4D Fun Center, we got this prize pack valued at $60 on the line, as well as five $5 Maryland Lottery scratch-off tickets. For the first correct caller, 301-695-9373. Hopefully that's you. Answering today's Morning Mind Bender. And today, it's a special holiday close to my heart. It's Twilight Zone Day. I love Twilight Zone. Been a longtime Twilight Zone fan. We had a marathon a couple of New Year's days ago.
2: Yeah.
1: And literally just watched nothing but all day long. Love Twilight Zone. So May 11th, we'll talk more about why it's Twilight Zone Day a little later on. But today's question, in honor of National Twilight Zone Day, we'll go into the world of Rod Serling's classic TV show. Here it is. In what is arguably the series' most well-known episode, Nightmare at 20,000 Feet, where specifically did William Shatner's character, Bob Wilson, say that he saw the infamous gremlin? What specific part of the plane? Where specifically did William Shatner's character say he saw the infamous gremlin? First correct caller, 301-695-9373, wins thanks to Fourth Dimension Fun Center and WFRE.
2: Traffic brought to you by Century of Mount Airy. 270 southbound, you've got some delay from Urbana to Hyattstown. Further down between the exits for 118 and 124, stop and go as well. Otherwise, on 70, things look good. Baltimore to Hagerstown, no issues there. 15 in Frederick clear, but 15 headed down towards Leesburg. You've got those delays from Luckett's to Limestone School Road.
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5: If you drive through West Virginia these days, around Lewisburg, Morgantown, and Wheeling, you just might see a number of David Trone for Congress signs. David's running to represent Maryland's 6th District, not West Virginia. But he's fought like hell for every single West Virginia woman. When West Virginia banned abortions, David Trone personally paid out of his own pocket to help fund a new women's health clinic so women there and in Western Maryland could have somewhere to go. In Congress, he's compiled a 100% voting record on women's reproductive rights, pushed the Paycheck Fairness Act through the House to ensure equal pay for equal work, and is fighting to term limit the Trump-stacked Supreme Court that keeps ripping away more and more of our basic rights and forcing us back to the front lines. David will continue to stand on the side of women, no matter which side of the state line we happen to live on.
6: I'm David Trone, and I approve this message.
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1: It's Twilight Zone Day, so in honor of that, today's question takes us to the Twilight Zone world of Rod Serling. In what is arguably the series' most well-known episode, Nightmare at 20,000 Feet, where specifically did William Shatner's character say that he saw the infamous gremlin? What part of the plane?
2: On the wing.
1: That's right. There's something on the wing. What is your name?
2: Angie Baker.
1: Angie, are you a fan of Twilight Zone?
2: I am.
1: I am too. It's so good. Now, a lot of people don't know, and pretty much nobody knows why today is Twilight Zone Day, but a lot of people think it's because Rod Serling was in the 511th Parachute Infantry Regiment in the military. So the 511th, today is May 11th. That's kind of the tie-in, but really doesn't have anything to do with the show so much that started in 1959, other than just honoring one of the best shows of all time. And you have become one of our best winners of all time because for correctly answering that, you just picked up a prize pack from Fourth Dimension Fun Center valued at $60, along with $5 Maryland Lottery scratch-off tickets. Congratulations, Angie.
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3: Seen a report of some debris in the roadway on 70 westbound just before exit 42, but not seeing any delay because of that. Otherwise, things look good on 70 between there and Baltimore. 270 southbound, Urbana to Hyattstown, a little bit slow, and then further down, between the exits for 27 and 124, you'll see some delay. 15 southbound in Loudoun County, quite slow from Luckett's down to Limestone School Road. And 15 in Frederick starting to get a little slow as well from, looks like, 26 down to West Patrick Street.
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1: In your WFRE Trick Trucks and Cars Weather Center forecast, going to be cloudy to start today, but gradually becoming mostly sunny, topping off at a high near 66. Tonight, mostly clear, a low down around 45. Tuesday, tomorrow, sunshine and a high near 69. Currently, it's fair and 49.

0: Everyday Enigmas Explained. WFRE and Klein's Plumbing present Andy Webb's Mundane Mysteries.
1: The news is regularly filled with reports of murders and missing persons cases involving unknown persons. And an unknown person is usually referred to as a what? As a John Doe. But why? Why do we call unidentified people John Doe until their real identity gets established? Well, it all comes from a weird, no longer in use British legal procedure called an action of ejectment. In Old English common law, the kinds of things that landowners could do in court to evict squatters or tenants who were in default were usually uber technical, too difficult to be of any real use. So instead, landlords would bring an action of ejectment on behalf of one made-up tenant against another made-up person who had allegedly evicted them. To determine what property rights of the made-up persons were, the courts then had to establish that the landlord actually owned the property in question, and that would have then settled the landlord's actual issue without needing any more extensive legal maneuvering. No one knows what case first used the made-up names, nor has anyone ever learned why they chose the names they did, but we do know that landlords would frequently, for whatever reason, name their made-up plaintiff John Doe, and their fictitious defendant would be Richard Roe. John and Richard don't seem to have had any special significance, really. They likely could have been picked because they were just two of the most common names at the time and sounded similar. The surnames Doe and Roe, on the other hand, both related to deer. A doe being a female deer, while a roe is a common Eurasian deer species there in Britain. But who knows, maybe they were also the real names of genuine people that some landlord actually knew and decided to use. We really don't know. What we do know, though, is that over time, they became the standard placeholders in court cases for any anonymous, hypothetical, or unidentified persons, and most jurisdictions still use John Doe even now, as well as Jane Doe, its female equivalent. Roe is also still utilized whenever one case has more than one anonymous or unidentified person involved. Even the federal government uses Doe and Roe, most notably, and back in the news recently, think of Roe v. Wade, where Jane Roe turned out to be Norma Lee McCorvey, who chose to reveal her identity following the Supreme Court's decision. Prior to that, she was Roe. And if you've got a mundane mystery you'd like solved, you can do it anonymously or actually. Email it to andy@wfre.com.
2: 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You've got some delay on 15 in Frederick, that southbound side from West 7th Street down to West Patrick Street. And further down 15 in Loudoun County, you've got those delays from Luckett to Limestone School Road, really heavy through there. 270 southbound Urbana to Hyattstown is going to be stop and go. And further down from the exits for 27 down to 124.
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1: Just about a minute past 8 o'clock with Andy and Emma in the morning, and coming up in about 10, 12 minutes from right now, a major contest announcement. If you aren't able to snag any cash with the Tri-County Pump Secret Sound, that's okay. Things could get much better for you very, very soon. All the details coming up in about 10 or 12 minutes from right now.
2: 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We've got some delays in Frederick on the northbound side of 15 South Jefferson up to West Patrick Street. 15 southbound, Luckett's down to Limestone School Roads, looking still really heavy. 270 southbound, Urbana to Hyattstown. You've got some delays there. And then right around Middlebrook Road. And 70 westbound, looks like you've got a disabled vehicle at the way station entrance ramp at mile marker 79.
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6: From the WFRE Airtron Heating and Air Conditioning News Center, here are the trending stories you need to know about. A Mount Airy man is facing charges after Maryland State Police say he tried to pull over another driver on 695 using flashing lights. Police say 59-year-old Eric Ballmer was driving a Ford Explorer Tuesday afternoon on the outer loop of 695 near Washington Boulevard, where he allegedly activated blue and white lights and attempted a traffic stop. The driver called 911 instead of pulling over. Investigators say the caller, an off-duty military law enforcement officer, followed the SUV to a gas station in Lansdowne, where troopers arrested Ballmer without incident. He is charged with impersonating a police officer. The investigation continues. Harper's Ferry National Historic Park is inviting visitors to step back into America's military and industrial past later this month. The park will host Defend and Protect Arming the American Soldier on Saturday, May 23rd from 11 to 4. The event will focus on the weapons and technology produced at the historic Harper's Ferry Armory between the 1790s and 1861. Diana Gibson, WFRE News. Here's Andy with sports.
1: In your mixed plumbing and heating sports, after starting at the pole position, Shane Van Gisbergen scored his seventh NASCAR Cup Series victory and his second consecutive win at Watkins Glen. The number 97 Chevrolet driver led for 74 of 100 laps. Now for NASCAR, after having been held the past 3 years at North Wilkesboro Speedway in North Carolina, the All-Star Race will make its debut at Dover Motor Speedway this Sunday. Reliever Chris Bassett pitched six solid innings. Leone Taveras made an incredible throw from center field in the seventh inning to stop the potential tying run from scoring at home plate. And the Baltimore Orioles claimed a 2-1 win over the Athletics yesterday. The O's now welcome the New York Yankees to Camden Yards tonight at 6:35. Christopher Morel hit a go-ahead single in the eighth inning to lift the Miami Marlins over the Washington Nationals yesterday, 5-2. The Nats have today off to lick their wounds before traveling to Cincinnati to face the Reds tomorrow at 6:40 p.m. The Frederick Keys hit three consecutive home runs in the bottom of the first inning on their way to a solid 9-1 win yesterday over the Jersey Shore Blue Claws. Frederick won five of the six games in the series, improving to 19-13 overall in the season. They hope to add to that win column when they head to Fishkill, New York tomorrow to take on the Hudson Valley Renegades. In your WFRE Trick Trucks and Cars Weather Center forecast today, we're going to be cloudy to start, but gradually becoming mostly sunny as the day wears on. A high expected near 66. Tonight, nice, mostly clear, low around 45, and a gorgeous Tuesday in store tomorrow. Sunshine with a high near 69. Currently, it's cloudy and

0: 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Congratulations again to all of our Tri-County Pump Secret Sound winners.
1: Yeah.
0: Four big winners, Joe Shipe, Kara Howard, Helen Topper, and Ryan Peters. Each big winners of well over $1,000 each. But if you didn't get your hands on cash, that could change very, very soon. Because beginning 1 week from today, on Monday, May 18th,

0: Emma and I will reveal that day's Gun Center Artist of the Day. And, you know, we'll just pick one out of the thin air. We could say Joe Nichols. Anytime you hear Joe Nichols, from that point on until 7 p.m., if you can be caller 9 when you hear them play, you'll win $99 cash. But that's not all. Because every cash winner, so we'll have multiple winners each day, each daily cash winner gets entered into our Uncle Ralph's Bakery Grand Prize Drawing. That'll happen on Monday, June 15th for $999.
1: Yeah.
0: So your $99 plus the $999, you could be a well over $1,000 winner, just like all our Secret Sound winners. So it's a chance for you to win multiple times each day, and it kicks off Monday morning when we unveil our first Gun Center Artist of the Day. 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
2: Some delay in Frederick on 15 northbound right around West Patrick Street. 15 in Loudoun County still got delays from Luckettstown to Limestone School Road. 70 looking pretty good right now between Hagerstown and Baltimore. Still, there's that way station, the entrance ramp on a 70 westbound at mile marker 79. There's a disabled vehicle there, but not slowing traffic down on 70. 270 southbound is going to be stop and go between Urbana and Hyattstown. And further down into D.C., a little bit closer to exit for 124. You've got some delay there as well.
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9: From fueling NASCAR champions on the track for over 20 years to innovating 94 octane, the highest octane on the market. 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
10: 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Bubble Wallace down and away.
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7: Hendrick Motorsports driver Chase Elliott held off Denny Hamlin on a late race restart to take the checkered flag first and win yesterday's Worth 400 at the Texas Motor Speedway. The win for Elliott was his second of the season and the 23rd of his NASCAR Cup Series career. Behind Elliott at the finish was Hamlin in second, Alex Bowman third, Tyler Reddick fourth, and Chris Buescher rounded out the top five. Some big names had big issues, including Christopher Bell, who was caught up in the day's first caution flag while leading after getting tagged by a spinning Todd Gilliland, finishing 38th. Defending race winner Joey Logano crashed on pit road during a cycle of

mid-race caution flag pit stops and finished 37th. And Kyle Larson crashed, damaging his Hendrick Motorsports Chevrolet to a 34th place finish. Tyler Reddick continues to lead the championship standings, now by 109 points over Denny Hamlin, as the series heads to Watkins Glen International in New York for this Sunday's Go Bowling at the Glen. That's the Monday Morning Race Recap presented by Sunoco. I'm Kyle Ricking on the Motor Racing Network.

0: 8:25 with Andy and Emma in the morning on 99.9 WFRE. Now, Emma, you have a very popular name. Now,
1: yeah,
0: we've talked about this. You have for a long time. Emma has long been, if not the most popular baby girl name for many years running. It was right near the top. I mean, the past 6 years, it was at the number two spot on the list of baby names each year that the Social Security Administration releases. And they just released the most popular baby names for last year. So they base it off of all the babies that are given Social Security numbers after having been born in a year. So it comes the year after. So the top most popular baby names for 2025 for girls, it's not Emma. It is Olivia.
1: Yeah, it's been unseated.
0: That's right.
1: Actually, it was a couple of years ago that Olivia overtook.
0: Yeah, Olivia. Emma had been at number two for a long time.
1: Yeah.
0: And Liam is the top most popular boy. They are both the most popular names for boys and girls, respectively, for the seventh year running.
1: Wow.
0: 7 years in a row. Olivia and Liam are the top baby names. The full list, the full top 10 for girl names, most popular girl names last year, Olivia at number one, Charlotte this year at number two, unseating Emma.
1: Got to be because of Princess Charlotte.
0: Possibly so. Emma at number three this year, Amelia at four, Sophia with a PH in the middle. That'll matter in a moment. Mia at number six, Isabella with an A at the end, at number seven, Evelyn at number eight, Sophia with an F at number nine.
1: Interesting.
0: So you have two versions of Sophia that made the top 10, and Eliana, E-L-I-A-N-A, at number 10. Those are the most popular girl names last year. On the other side of the chromosomal layout, the most popular boy names, Liam at number one, Noah at number two, Oliver at number three, Theodore at number four. What? Now, granted, this is the same as last year, by the way. Theodore was also number four. The top four boy names exactly the same as 2024.
1: Wow.
0: Henry at number five, James at number six, Elijah at number seven, which I love Elijah. Great name. Mateo at number seven, number eight, William at number nine, and Lucas at number 10. So it looks like the girl names, they go a little more exotic. The boy names, they go way more traditional.
1: Way more traditional, but like 1850s traditional.
0: Exactly. Way like traditional.
1: Old school. Not even like grandparent names, like great-great-grandparent
0: names.
1: Yeah,
0: just wait. Next year, it'll be Eustace on there and and stuff like that. One of the fastest rising names, they say, for boys is Kasai, K-A-S-A-I, which means fire in Japanese and Swahili. Clarity with a K.
1: And Swahili.
0: For girls. Both names spelled with a K. So K names are big. Social Security Administration says about 3.6 million babies were born in the U.S. last year. So that's where they got all their data from. As a parent, though, if you're expecting or thinking about having a baby, you've got to, when you name your kid, realize that they're going to have that name for their entire life. And their name is a huge predictor in what they could be, what they might likely become.
1: Interesting.
0: We'll look at some of those names coming up in about 10 minutes or so here on WFRE.
1: This traffic brought to you by Fry Ag. 270 southbound, still a little delayed from Urbana to Hyattstown, and further down from 27 to about 200. You've got some delays through there. 70 westbound starting to get a little bit, or rather 70 eastbound, a little bit slow after that split with 40 as you head towards Baltimore. But between there and Hagerstown, no issues on 70. 15 a little bit slow in Frederick, right around West Patrick Street on the southbound side. And further down in Loudoun County, slow on that southbound side of 15 from Luckett to Limestone School Road.
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0: 8:39 with Andy and Emma in the morning on 99.9 WFRE. And turn this truck around for Mr. Jordan Davis. Jordan, a pretty good boy name, wouldn't you say?
1: Yeah.
0: We were just talking about the top baby names for 2025 as of last year, according to the Social Security Administration. Liam at the tops for boys, Olivia at the tops for girls. But whether you name your newborn Liam, Olivia, Cletus, what you choose, whatever it may be, can determine who they become statistically. I mean, as a matter of fact, I mean, some of the names you might want to consider or stay away from, depending on what they usually statistically lead to.
1: Yeah.
0: If you name your child Myrtle, she's bound to be a cat lady. It's going to happen. If your child's name ultimately is Betty Jo, she's going to end up a cashier at a Walmart. Statistically. What? McKinley will end up being a Mormon reality TV star.
1: Yeah.
0: If you go with Tony for your child's name, they're definitely going to be a mob informant.
1: Oh, of course.
0: Big Tone, for sure. If Aurora is the name you choose for your child, that's absolutely a fortune teller.
1: Yeah.
0: She's going to be a fortune teller down the road. If you go exotic and name your boy Caspian, they're going to end up as the lead singer of an emo band. Ace, if you go with like a non-traditional, like cool name, like Ace, they're going to end up becoming a crypto influencer.
1: Oh, no.
0: Finally, if you want to go traditional and Southern and you name your child Jim Bob, well, it actually statistically is a tie. They could either be a country music star or a serial killer. It could go either way.
1: 270's a little slow on that southbound side, Urbana to Hyattstown. And further down, you've got slight delays from the exit for 27 down to about 200. And 70 still looking good right now between Baltimore and Hagerstown. No issues there. 15 in Frederick running smoothly as well. And 15 in Loudoun County, you've still got delays headed down towards Limestone School Road.
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7: If you drive through West Virginia these days, around Lewisburg, Morgantown, and Wheeling, you just might see a number of David Trone for Congress signs. David's running to represent Maryland's 6th District, not West Virginia. But he's fought like hell for every single West Virginia woman. When West Virginia banned abortions, David Trone personally paid out of his own pocket to help fund a new women's health clinic so women there and in Western Maryland could have somewhere to go. In Congress, he's compiled a 100% voting record on women's reproductive rights, pushed the Paycheck Fairness Act through the House to ensure equal pay for equal work, and is fighting to term limit the Trump-stacked Supreme Court that keeps ripping away more and more of our basic rights and forcing us back to the front lines. David will continue to stand on the side of women, no matter which side of the state line we happen to live on.
8: I'm David Trone, and I approve this message.
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0: In your WFRE Trick Trucks and Cars Weather Center forecast today, we're going to be cloudy to start, but gradually becoming mostly sunny as the day wears on. A high expected near 66. Tonight, nice, mostly clear, low around 45, and a gorgeous Tuesday in store tomorrow. Sunshine with a high near 69. Currently, it's cloudy and 51.

0: Too funny to be fake. 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
1: I've heard of a lot of ways people have tried to get out of speeding tickets, but this is new. Jackie Labatt, who's the wife of Fulton County Sheriff, Sheriff Pat Labatt.
2: Pat Labatt. I love that. That's such a great sheriff name.
1: I know. Well, he says somebody recently tried to impersonate her identity during a traffic stop.
2: And the wife of the sheriff.
1: Yes.
2: Okay, I got you.
1: And she believes that person was connected to the sheriff's office. So Jackie issued a statement Friday saying she was made aware of this incident through sources both inside the sheriff's department and the Atlanta police, and asked that all related records be preserved. She said, I take any misuse of my identity and any potential abuse of my public trust extremely seriously. Saying details about what led to the stop and the charges, if any, were unclear, but basically they pulled over somebody who said she was the wife of the sheriff. Like, in that county, if you're going to lie about that sort of thing, you got to use a different county, right? Like, this is pretty easily verifiable information.
2: I'd even make up the sheriff name.
1: Yeah.
2: I missed justice. My husband, Buford T., would not appreciate this.
1: A slow spot on 70 westbound as you're heading up towards Hagerstown. Right before you get to the Mapleville Road exit, you'll see a slight delay. Otherwise, 70 looks good between there and Baltimore. 270 southbound, just a little bit slow on the southbound side as you're approaching 109 in Hyattstown and just before the exit for 124. And otherwise, just a delay on 15 southbound past Luckett's headed to Limestone School Road.
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0: 11 minutes after 9 o'clock with Andy and Emma in the morning here on 99.9 WFRE and Ella Langley with Be Her. I think most guys would want to be me in the case of what happened this weekend. You and my daughter Isabel did some running around, tripping from here to there, buying things, shopping.
1: Yes, that's what most people call that.
0: Well, you guys do an exceptional job at it.
1: We're really good at it.
0: You are very good at it. And left me home alone. Now, everybody does different things when they're left home alone. You know, some people will do chores, which I did a few as well.
1: Yes, thank you.
0: But other people will do their hobbies.
1: Mm-hmm.
0: And then other people find that when they're home alone, they end up doing things that they didn't realize they were doing, or maybe they would be embarrassed if other people saw them do. Yeah, I think everybody has at least one thing that they do when they're completely alone that you probably would never admit to in real life. Like me, I will literally have full-blown debates with myself. I will literally talk to myself. And sometimes I even lose the argument to myself and get annoyed by my own logic. Because I'd like to think ahead and know how to respond to people. So that's just me when I'm doing that. I'll also talk to the dog and the cats in voices.
1: I do the same thing. I talk to them like they're human, like they're going to respond to me.
0: Yeah,
1: well, I'm an only child. I was, grew up an only child, so I've always talked to myself.
0: Sure. Well, I'll come up with different, I'll do different voices, like Elmer Fudd.
1: Yeah.
0: One time and then an Australian accent, and I'm sure it confuses all of them. Like, who is this?
1: Yeah.
0: But everybody, I think, does something when they're completely alone that they probably would be embarrassed by if people saw them do it, or they would get questioned about it, or you wouldn't admit to it in real life. I'm wondering if that's you. If you do something when you're by yourself, nobody else is around, what's something weird, unusual, odd that you do when you're alone and nobody's around?

0: I'm the real Republican in this primary. I've always believed in being accessible and putting our community first. That's what being the people's sheriff means to me. Get out and vote Chuck Jenkins for sheriff in the June primary. Let's keep Frederick County the land of pleasant living. 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

0: 9:23 with Andy and Emma in the morning here on 99.9 WFRE. It might be embarrassing, but we're all friends here, so there's no judgment. We're curious what you do when you're alone, when you're completely by yourself. You might never admit to anybody else in real life that you do, because it might be embarrassing or questionable. But what is that thing that you do that just stands out, even in your own mind? We're getting a lot of folks who sing when they're by themselves.
1: Yes.
0: I think Jen texted that in.
1: Yeah.
0: What did Jen say on the text line? I think she said,
1: I sing horribly.
0: And
1: I'm sure she
0: I bet you're better than you realize.
1: I love when I'm alone, though. I can just, like, belt a little bit. I mean, not so much in an apartment, too, but, you know.
0: Sure.
1: I don't want to, like, disturb everyone.
0: But. My favorite thing to do, and I think a lot of it comes down because I was a professional singer. I went to school for that, is mm-hmm. I sing well and in tune. When I try, I know how and have done so frequently.
1: Yeah.
0: So the fun thing for me to do is to sing badly intentionally.
1: And it's fun because that's hard to do when you're kind of good at it. You naturally just match pitch, but trying to sing like a semitone off is really difficult.
0: Yeah, no, it's a fun exercise to do, and it really annoys everybody else.
1: Yeah.
0: And I love singing badly. Just it's one of my favorite things to do, whether that's, you know, just a hair sharp or flat. Or the wrong words. I do that here in the studio.
1: Oh, yes.
0: And so I love to sing badly intentionally.
1: Yeah.
0: But for other people, it's different. We had somebody else said, Sandra said, I have a full concert in the shower with choreography and everything.
1: Mm-hmm.
0: Not just singing, performing.
1: Yeah. Oh, yeah. I do dance around a little bit when I'm alone.
0: Sure. Absolutely.
1: Yeah. Not doing that in front of people.
0: And so Donald, I think, is someone that you would understand in their soul, because Donald says, I bed rot and disassociate completely.
1: Yeah, I've definitely done that where I'm like, oh, okay, all right, I've got time to myself. Nobody else is here. I'm going to do this, this, and this. And then, oops, I didn't get up for 3 hours.
0: The cat lays on your belly and you're
1: done.
0: You're stationary for 4 hours.
1: Yeah, she loves to do that. As soon as I'm about to get up, it's like she knows, oh, you're about to get up. I'm going to lay on your stomach now.
0: Exactly. You're right. Kenneth said, I walk around with no pants on.
1: I'm sure most people do.
0: That's what home is for.
1: Yeah.
0: Pants are for outside world.
1: I hate the feeling of not wearing pants, though, so I have to wear pants. But they're going to be comfy, soft pants.
0: I get it. It's different for everybody. You might have something completely off the wall, or at least you think is off the wall, but we would love to hear about it. When you are alone, by yourself, like this weekend, Emma J, my daughter, went out and did some shopping, went around town. I was left home alone. I did a few chores, but I talked in weird voices to the pets.
1: Right.
0: I did poor singing. I had full-blown debates with myself. And I do these weird things myself. I'm admitting to it. I'm sure you can, too. I hope you will. You can call or text and tell us the weird thing you do when you're all by yourself that you might not admit to others. Admit it to us at 301-695-9373.
1: Bit of delay on 15 northbound from South Jefferson up to West Patrick Street, and it clears up after that. 70 looks good between Baltimore and Hagerstown. No issues in either direction. 270 southbound looking pretty good as well. If you're headed down to D.C., no major slowdowns on that southbound side. And 15 looking a little better in Loudoun County. A little slow, though, approaching Limestone School Road on the southbound side.
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0: 6:36 with Tucker Wetmore and Brunette here on 99.9 WFRE. It's Andy and Emma in the morning. Not leaving you alone about this. We want you to tell us when you are left alone at home. What is something weird you end up doing? And pretty regularly, because it's just, it's freeing, or it helps your brain work things out, or it just passes the time. What is that weird, unusual thing you do when left home alone that you might not admit to others, or you might be embarrassed by? Getting some great responses. Kevin said, even when I have the house all to myself, I still lock the door when I use the bathroom. No idea why. It's that's habit. Funny. It is a habit.
1: No, I'm leaving that door open. The animals are coming to sit at my feet.
0: Sure, that's what most people do. Yeah. But if you're in the habit, because when you're going to the bathroom, you're in a hurry.
1: Yeah.
0: And it's just like, you just go with muscle memory, motor memory. It's different for everybody. Let's see here. Betty said, I talk to my appliances and narrate what I'm going to do with them. And then I thank them for their service.
1: That's cute.
0: That is fun.
1: That's very fun. Cute.
0: I don't have a name for this person, but they said, my first language is obviously English, but I'm learning Spanish. And I'm teaching myself better whenever I have conversations with myself when no one's around.
1: That makes sense.
0: In Spanish. I choose a topic and start discussing it with myself, trying to get my brain to work better.
1: Seems like a good way to learn it.
0: And yeah, have that conversation with yourself.
1: Now, I do this one too, actually. I shout obscenities about people I don't like out loud.
0: Absolutely.
1: Like if I see them on the TV and they're a particular, person that
0: politicians
1: I see a lot
0: and,
1: or whatever.
0: Yeah.
1: Yeah, I'm gonna say a lot of things that I probably would never ever say in person, maybe.
0: I'm with you. But I love what Michelle said. Michelle, I think, gets the last word, because it sounds like we're trying to pry into your social life. Michelle said, I'm not telling. Good try, Mom. What your mother told us to ask this question. She wanted to know.
1: We're taking notes, everyone.
0: But if you feel like, regardless of what Mom thinks, if you do something weird when you're by yourself and would like to share it, you can do so anonymously or share your name. You can tell us anytime on the text line, 301-695-9373. We promise we won't judge.
1: 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Seeing a little bit of delay on 70 in Hagerstown around Downsville Pike on the eastbound or westbound side, it looks like, approaching that exit. Otherwise, 70 looks good towards Baltimore in that other direction. 15 looking good in Frederick in both directions, as well as if you're headed down to Leesburg. Nothing to slow you down on that southbound side of 15. And 270 is looking good as well as you head from Frederick down to D.C.
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0: your WFRE Trick Trucks and Cars Weather Center forecast today. We're going to be cloudy to start, but gradually becoming mostly sunny as the day wears on. A high expected near 66. Tonight, nice, mostly clear, low around 45, and a gorgeous Tuesday in store tomorrow. Sunshine with a high near 69. Currently, it's cloudy and 51.

0: and make sure that you are taken care of to get you through the hardest part of the workday. AJ Randall back this afternoon and getting you home on the drive from 3 to 7. Also, don't forget, AJ's got that NASCAR math.
1: Oh, yeah.
0: Because, you know, the NASCAR All-Star Race is coming up on Sunday, this coming Sunday at Dover Motor Speedway. The Monster Mile, as they call it. And AJ will be playing a round of NASCAR math. He'll give you two drivers. You take their car numbers, add them together, and if you can be caller 9 and provide the correct other, the third caller or driver's name with the number for his car, adding up or the sum of the other two cars. It's harder to explain, easier to play. Trust me.
1: Yeah.
0: And you'll get a chance to play it. You can win a pair of tickets to this Sunday's All-Star Race at Dover Motor Speedway. There's that. Also, we're going to be kicking off something. Dinah Gibson's going to be kicking off something during At Work today. Almost forgot about this. Kacey Musgraves is going to be in concert very, very soon. She's going to be coming to CFG Bank Arena on Saturday, September 5th, for her Middle of Nowhere tour. And Dinah Gibson wants to show you how to do that, as do we all. We're going to be giving you a chance to text in a special keyword each day, especially during your time at work. You can text in that keyword to get entered to win a pair of tickets. Multiple ticket winners will be made on Friday after we get all of the keyword entries per day this week. On Friday morning, you and I, Emma J, will randomly select from all of the entries multiple winners, five different winners to this show, on September 5th at CFG Bank Arena to see Kacey Musgraves, thanks to AEG Presents and WFRE. And you don't have to spend any money on it whatsoever. It's a free contest. The tickets will be free if you win them. And money can be not just the root of all evil, but can also be the root of problems in a relationship.
1: Yeah.
0: And case in point, I was reading an article. I'm going to share it with everybody tomorrow morning, but an article about a woman who found out her husband had had a bit of financial infidelity in their relationship. And it wasn't on another woman or, you know, another human being.
1: It was just stupid.
0: It was a stupid, financial decision, and ended up getting a divorce from him, and said it would have been worse if he had cheated on her, like with another woman. It got me to thinking, what is worse in a relationship? What do you think is worse, financial infidelity or romantic infidelity? Ponder that. Think about it. Chew on it. And we'll talk about it tomorrow morning here with Andy and Emma in the morning on WFRE.
1: Looks like there's a little road work that might slow you down on 70 westbound in Hagerstown, right around the exit for Downsville Pike. It looks like just one of the shoulder is closed, so but a little bit of a slowdown in that area. Otherwise, 70 looks good headed towards Baltimore from there. 270 is clear as well, headed down to D.C. from Frederick. 15 in Frederick looking good in both directions. And if you're headed down to Leesburg.
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4: There's an old saying, people in glass houses shouldn't throw stones. Meet David Trone, throwing stones at Congresswoman April McLean Delaney. But it was David Trone who voted to give Trump's ICE $200 million back before he lost his seat. That's right. Trone voted to fund Trump's ICE immigration crackdown. 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Congresswoman April McLean Delaney has never voted a penny for ICE, not one cent. And April led the fight to successfully stop the ICE detention center in our district. Trone didn't lift a finger. He was busy running endless TV ads and throwing stones. That's why Governor Moore, Senators Van Hollen, also Brooks, and Congressman Raskin all endorse April. Here's Jamie Raskin on Trone.
5: The attacks on April are baloney.
4: Baloney. Got that right. Remember, Trone funded ICE. Congresswoman April McLean Delaney never has.
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Megan Maroney, Beautiful Things. It's Diana Gibson, and she actually leads the ACM Awards nominees with 8, including Entertainer of the Year and Female Artist of the Year. Well, it is Monday here at WFRE. We do Maintenance Monday with the Lube Center. 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
10: Here's your forecast from the WFRE Trick Trucks and Cars Weather Center. Starting off cloudy today and then becoming partly sunny with highs near 66. Clear on the overnight, getting down to 45 tomorrow, sunny and highs near 70. It's 58 degrees in Frederick with more free country from Michael Ray.

0: Marty on At Work with Diana Gibson, brought to you by Mix Plumbing, Heating, and AC. Well, Casey Musgraves is bringing the Middle of Nowhere Tour to our backyard. This is so exciting. To CFG Bank Arena on Saturday, September 5th, and we want to send you to the show. So easy to do. Text the word Casey right now, K-A-C-E-Y, to 301-695-9373. Then on Friday, Andy and Emma, they're going to announce multiple winners of people who are going to go to that show, Casey Musgraves, live at CFG Bank Arena, September 5th, thanks to AEG Presents and WFRE.
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3: There's an old saying, people in glass houses shouldn't throw stones. Meet David Trone, throwing stones at Congresswoman April McLean Delaney. But it was David Trone who voted to give Trump's ICE $200 million back before he lost his seat. That's right. Trone voted to fund Trump's ICE immigration crackdown. Progressives called Trone's vote, quote, a blank check for Trump. Congresswoman April McLean Delaney has never voted a penny for ICE, not one cent. And April led the fight to successfully stop the ICE detention center in our district. Trone didn't lift a finger. He was busy running endless TV ads and throwing stones. That's why Governor Moore, Senators Van Hollen, also Brooks, and Congressman Raskin all endorse April. Here's Jamie Raskin on Trone.
4: The attacks on April are baloney.
3: Baloney. Got that right. Remember, Trone funded ICE. Congresswoman April McLean Delaney never has.
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3: Paid for by April McLean Delaney for Congress.
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This guy is literally everywhere. He's on the Marshalls and now finding out that Riley Green is going to join The Voice as a coach this fall. He will be joining Kelly Clarkson and Adam Levine.

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love to go to Vegas to see Kenny Chesney in concert. He's beginning his residency in June at the Sphere. Here's Somewhere With You on WFRE.

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So before Kelsey Hart's music career took off, he was a professional barber and also wrote songs for Jake Owen and Trace Atkins. Here's Fireworks on WFRE.

0: fireworks. Kelsey Hart on WFRE. And are you ready to start celebrating the day? It is May 11th. And to start things off right, go to Roy Rogers for lunch for roast beef and fried chicken. It is the best round. And they also make every day a holiday here at WFRE. Speaking of food, it's National Eat What You Want Day. So, you know, forget about the calories, grams of fat, sugar, things like that. It is National Eat What You Want Day, so I'm going to have like 3 chocolate bars. It's also Twilight Zone Day, a good day to enter another dimension, and National Technology Day. Applying science for practical purposes is what technology is all about. No matter how you plan to celebrate today, start it first with a trip to Roy Rogers for lunch, because they make every day a holiday here at WFRE.
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0: Here's your forecast from the WFRE Trick Trucks and Cars Weather Center. Clouds this morning, sunshine this afternoon, highs near 66, clear and chilly on the overnight. Temps dropping down to 45. Tomorrow's sunny and highs near 70. It's 60 degrees in Frederick with more free country from Rascal Flatts.

Congrats to Luke Combs. He received an honorary degree of music from Appalachian State University. He actually attended the university between 2008 and 2012.

0: Gibson, on a scale of 1 to 10, how much do you love NASCAR? I'm saying a 15. If you're like me, then you're going to want to listen to The Drive Home with AJ Randall this week. He's going to be playing NASCAR Math, where we're going to test your knowledge of NASCAR drivers. And people are going to be winning tickets to the 2026 NASCAR All-Star Race at the Dover Motor Speedway. Now, if you can't wait to win them with AJ, you can certainly go to DoverMotorSpeedway.com and get your tickets, or you can win them with AJ every afternoon this week by playing NASCAR Math live on WFRE.
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10: 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When West Virginia banned abortions, David Trone personally paid out of his own pocket to help fund a new women's health clinic so women there and in Western Maryland could have somewhere to go. 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David will continue to stand on the side of women, no matter which side of the state line we happen to live on.
11: I'm David Trone, and I approve this message.
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0: time zone am I on? What country am I in?
1: It doesn't matter. It's 5 o'clock somewhere.
0: It's always on 5 in Margaritaville, come to think of it.
1: Yeah, I heard that.
0: You've been there, haven't you?

0: Down on the 40 Fun Centers 90s at noon. It's Diana Gibson. If you're a Gen Xer like me or an older millennial, you're not going to have any trouble remembering all the hottest trends of the 1990s. Partly because if you have teenagers, some of that stuff is all the rage again. So a website is ranking the best fads of the 1990s. And the Macarena, that is actually the number one fad of the 90s, for better or for worse. Other things on the list include Pogs, grunge music and style, the Super Soaker, and JNCO jeans. So what fads, what trends in the 90s are popular again, or do you wish were popular again? Send me a text, let me know. 301-695-9373.
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6: Here's your forecast from the WFRE Trucks and Cars Weather Center. Clouds give way to sunshine this afternoon. Temps up to 66. Clear and chilly on the overnight, getting down to 45 tomorrow. Plenty of sunshine and highs near 70. It's 61 degrees in Frederick with more free country from Tracy Bird.

The best fads of the 1990s are, Amy said, slap bracelets, beanie babies, and loved rollerblades. And then Jenna said, don't forget, we had great TV shows, Saved by the Bell, Beverly Hills 90210, and

0: Trace Atkins on the 40 Fun Center's 90s at noon. It's Diana Gibson. And this weekend, if you're looking for something fun to do with the family, with the kids, join AJ Randall on Sunday at the Frederick News Post Annual Kids Expo. It's happening from noon until 4. And it's not only a super fun way to learn about local family-friendly activities and services, it's also free to attend. They're going to have lots of activities, face painting, balloon artists, lots of demonstrations, and plenty of prizes for you and the kiddies to win. Not only that, you can meet Coyote from the Frederick Keys and Milkshake from the Flying Cows. And thanks to the Fourth Dimension Fun Center, AJ is going to be broadcasting live Sunday from noon until 2 during the Frederick News Post Annual Kids Expo at Harry Grove Stadium with WFRE.
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1990 fads that you want to forget or maybe miss. Amy said she'd wear a lot of choker necklaces and had a tight roll on the bottom of her jeans. 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

There are so many people, when they're younger, they're really shy. Like Miranda Lambert, she said, I didn't speak in elementary school basically until fifth grade. I was so scared of public speaking. Everything has changed since then, obviously. Here's White Liar on WFRE.

0: Langley, Morgan Wallen. I can't love you anymore. Get your favorite cup of tea together from Voila Specialties and other goodness. We have some entertainment tea to spill. Brandi Granville, she's speaking out about rumors that Leanne Rimes could be joining the Real Housewives of Beverly Hills. So she joked on X that, yeah, Leanne, she already took my hubby, my kids, my Bronco. She may as well take a housewife's hot. Kylie Kelce joked on the Not Gonna Lie podcast that she loved the fact that nobody on Jeopardy recognized her. She said, yeah, that's exactly how I like it. And Riley Green is going to be joining The Voice as a coach this fall. So he's going to be joining Kelly Clarkson and Adam Levine. And that's the latest buzz, proof that in Hollywood there is always something brewing.
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0: Here's your forecast from the WFRE Trucks and Cars Weather Center. Partly sunny the rest of the afternoon. Clear on the overnight. A little bit chilly, though. Lows down to 45. Tomorrow, sunny and highs near 70. It's 62 degrees in Frederick with more free country from Jason Aldean.

We love giving away the good stuff here at WFRE. Tomorrow is Two Dozen Tuesdays, where someone's going to win 2 dozen donuts from Daisy Cakes in Jefferson. Listen to me. I'll tell you how you can win them, and your stomach's

0: Rocky Mountain Low, it's Diana Gibson, and I just saw an article on how the Social Security Administration just released the most popular baby names for 2025, and once again, topping the list for 7 years in a row, Olivia and Liam. So the popular baby names for 2025, the top five for girls are Olivia, Charlotte, Emma, Amelia, and Sophia. And for the boys, the top five boy names are Liam, Noah, Oliver, Theodore, and Henry.
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nothing this man can't do. He was the first artist to have 7 number one hits on one album. Here's Days Like These on WFRE.

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0: Over the next couple of months, so many great shows are coming into our area. Like Kacey Musgraves, she's bringing the Middle of Nowhere tour to our backyard. CFG Bank Arena, Saturday, September 5th. And if you want to win some tickets to the show, go ahead and text the word Kacey right now. K-A-C-E-Y to 301-695-9373. Then on Friday, Andy and Emma, they are going to be announcing multiple people who are going to that show. But you got to text Kacey right now to 301-695-9373 to try and win those tickets. Thanks to AEG Presents and WFRE.
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2: Here's your forecast from the WFRE Truck, Trucks, and Cars Weather Center. Partly sunny skies today, highs near 66. Clear on the overnight, getting down to 45, and tomorrow sunny and 69. It is 66 degrees in Frederick with more free country from Morgan Wallen.

0: When I was younger, I would watch The Price is Right with my mom, and I used to dream about going on that show. Somebody saying, Diana Gibson, come on down. AJ did too, and we were both watching the woman who had won recently. Her name is Vanessa. She's a retired veteran. She won the largest single game prize in history, over $240,000. She had to pick several numbers on a board. She kept winning and winning and winning. And congratulations, Vanessa. I would absolutely love to be on The Price is Right. That's definitely on my bucket list. Well, coming in at 3, it's AJ. Have a wonderful Monday evening.
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8: There's an old saying, people in glass houses shouldn't throw stones. Meet David Trone, throwing stones at Congresswoman April McLean Delaney. But it was David Trone who voted to give Trump's ICE $200 million back before he lost his seat. That's right. Trone voted to fund Trump's ICE immigration crackdown. Progressives called Trone's vote, quote, a blank check for Trump. Congresswoman April McLean Delaney has never voted a penny for ICE, not one cent. And April led the fight to successfully stop the ICE detention center in our district. Trone didn't lift a finger. He was busy running endless TV ads and throwing stones. That's why Governor Moore, Senators Van Hollen, also Brooks, and Congressman Raskin all endorse April. Here's Jamie Raskin on Trone.
9: The attacks on April are baloney.
8: Baloney. Got that right. Remember, Trone funded ICE. Congresswoman April McLean Delaney never has.
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8: Paid for by April McLean Delaney for Congress.
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What's up? It's AJ on your workday. Hi to Tina. Thank you so much for listening. We appreciate you. Roger also saying hi and checking in. And Dave and Renee out on a date already. Look at you guys. I love that. Here's your Hudson Westbrook and Painted You Pretty on WFRE.

0: Westbrook and painted you pretty here on Free Country 99.9 WFRE. It's AJ, painted not so pretty, but at least here, it's got to account for something, doesn't it? This is pretty cool. I've got tickets to NASCAR on our show here today. Two tickets to the 2026 NASCAR All-Star Race at Dover Motor Speedway. This is coming up in like 6 days, Sunday, May 17th. So we're going to do something called NASCAR Math. Super easy. I'm going to give you a couple of drivers. Like, I'll say, hey, take Ryan Blaney and Chase Elliott and tell me which driver it is. And Ryan Blaney is number 12. Chase Elliott is number 9. You add those together, it's 21. And that driver is Josh Berry. So Ryan Blaney plus Chase Elliott equal Josh Berry. Super easy. You'll have to, you know, do a quick math and have the NASCAR sheet up, but you can do that, all right? When you hear the chance to win, be caller 9, and we'll set that up here today. We got lots of other cool stuff that we're doing here today as well. It's a Mad Monday. Start thinking about what's making you mad, and we'll hit that up in the 5 o'clock hour. All that on the way right here with this radio show here. And let's check out what's going on first with the traffic so far. What's up?
1: 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Heading to Loudoun County, 9 and 287 packed through Wheatland. 9 West slow as you're approaching Hillsboro. 15 North, it's slow from Battlefield through Luckett. 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
3: The following is a paid political advertisement and does not necessarily reflect the views or opinions of the station, its management, or its staff.
4: There's an old saying, people in glass houses shouldn't throw stones. Meet David Trone, throwing stones at Congresswoman April McLean Delaney. But it was David Trone who voted to give Trump's ICE $200 million back before he lost his seat. That's right. Trone voted to fund Trump's ICE immigration crackdown. Progressives called Trone's vote, quote, a blank check for Trump. Congresswoman April McLean Delaney has never voted a penny for ICE, not one cent. And April led the fight to successfully stop the ICE detention center in our district. Trone didn't lift a finger. He was busy running endless TV ads and throwing stones. That's why Governor Moore, Senators Van Hollen, also Brooks, and Congressman Raskin all endorse April. Here's Jamie Raskin on Trone.
5: The attacks on April are baloney.
4: Baloney. Got that right. Remember, Trone funded ICE. Congresswoman April McLean Delaney never has.
6: I'm April McLean Delaney, candidate for Congress, and I approve this message.
4: Paid for by April McLean Delaney for Congress.
7: From the WFRE Trick Trucks and Cars Weather Center forecast for the rest of tonight, mostly clear, not about night, overnight here, 40 for the low. Tomorrow, sunny and nice, and a high near 70. And then tomorrow night, increasing clouds, low down to 53. Cloudy and 61 now with Morgan Wallace.

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0: That is Chris Jansen, me, and a beer here on Free Country 99.9 WFRE. Speaking of me, you can join me this Sunday, Harry Grove Stadium, for the Frederick News Post Kids Expo. It's going to be super fun. I'm going to be there live from noon to 2 this Sunday, thanks to Fourth Dimension Fun Center. Now, the Kids Expo, it's a great way to check out all kinds of local family-friendly activities, services, best of all, free to attend. It's going to be face painting, balloon artists, character artists, live demos, a whole lot more. You can meet Coyote from the Frederick Keys, Milkshake from the Flying Cows. I think you can even run the bases. A lot's going on. 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Let's check the roads and travel right now and see what's going on so far here on your way.
1: 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The intersection through Tawnytown right now, 194 and 140 is really busy. Heading to Loudoun County, 9 and 287 packed through Wheatland. 9 West slow as you're approaching Hillsboro and Mechanicsville. 15 North, lots of brake lights from Battlefield to Luckett. 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

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What's up? It's AJ, and now is the time to give us a call here for our little NASCAR math. I'll go over it one more time, and then I'll give you who we have here for it today. All right, it's super easy. We'll just take the number of the person I'm going to name and then add them together, and you get a driver. For instance, Ryan Blaney. I'm going to say, what was Ryan Blaney plus Chase Elliott? What is Ryan Blaney plus Chase Elliott? This is an example, by the way. Just an example. So Ryan Blaney's number 12. Chase Elliott's number 9. 12 plus 9 is 21. You find out who drives the 21 car. It's Josh Berry. So Ryan Blaney plus Chase Elliott equal Josh Berry. Boom. Super easy. Tickets to go to the NASCAR 2026 All-Star Race at Dover Motor Speedway. You get these tickets for Sunday, May 17th. Here is today's question. You need to add Austin Cindric and Chase Elliott. All right? Those are your two drivers. You got to add them together. Austin Cindric and Chase Elliott. And tell me which NASCAR driver it is. And then be caller 9 right now. 301-695-WFRE. If you get it right, we'll get you set up with the tickets to go check out some NASCAR. Super easy, super fun. Austin Cindric plus Chase Elliott, all right? And when you get that, call me here, and we will set you up with these tickets on Free Country 99.9 WFRE, your NASCAR official station, right here. Good luck.

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1: Yep. I want to answer the NASCAR match.
0: Yeah, what is it?
1: It is the number 11 car, Denny Hamlin.
0: So you're saying Austin Cindric plus Chase Elliott is Denny Hamlin?
1: Correct.
0: Austin Cindric is number 2. Chase Elliott is number 9. And 11 is Denny Hamlin. You got it, man.
1: Hell yeah.
0: Hell yeah. What's your name? What's your name, dog?
1: Ben.
0: Ben?
1: Yes, sir, Ben.
0: All right, Ben. The most excited kid in all of Maryland is on the phone with us, Ben. Appreciate it, man. You got 2 tickets to the 2026 NASCAR All-Star Race at Dover Motor Speedway Sunday, May 17th, man. Congratulations.
1: Awesome. Can't wait.
0: Just tell us the All-Star station sending you to the All-Star Monster Mile.
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0: And that's how you end it, Benny.
1: Boom, baby.

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Happy Monday. It's AJ. Hi to Travis. Here is your Megan Maroney. 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

0: Tony and Beautiful Things, and let a little secret out. She has so many good songs. She was talking about having to leave some off of her set list because you just can't fit them all in one show, and this is one that didn't make it.
1: For example, this is kind of a spoiler. Hair Salon didn't make the set list.
2: He said he bought a ring and he found the one. Now I'm heartbroken, heartbroken in a hair salon.
0: Wow.
1: Yeah, but I'm like, you got to pick, you know, Hair Salon or Bless Your Heart. And if I've seen my fans live, I think both of those are bad options to lose to them.
0: Yeah. All right. Well, there you go. I mean, some don't make, but the nice thing is when you see her live, you're getting all of the best, and you can always switch it up some other time too. Megan Maroney there. It's let's see. Let's look at the traffic and see what's going on so far here.
3: 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Also, 270 South is dragging through 80 as well. 27 North, seeing a lot of delays through Goo Road. 15, you're backed up in both directions through Frederick City between New Design and 26. 70 West, you're slow through 29 from 355 through 180. And as you approach 11 up in Washington County, 81 North, it crawls from 70 up to 144 in Hagerstown. 70 East jammed at 695. 97 delayed from on the northbound side from 140 all the way up to Bachman's Valley. 30 North is a parking lot as you approach Manchester. In Loudoun County, 9 and 287 packed through Wheatland. 9 West slow from Hillsboro out to Mechanicsville. And 15 North is really slow from Battlefield to Luckett's. This is Drew with your WFRE traffic.
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12: 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When West Virginia banned abortions, David Trone personally paid out of his own pocket to help fund a new women's health clinic so women there and in Western Maryland could have somewhere to go. In Congress, he's compiled a 100% voting record on women's reproductive rights, pushed the Paycheck Fairness Act through the House to ensure equal pay for equal work, and is fighting to term limit the Trump-stacked Supreme Court that keeps ripping away more and more of our basic rights and forcing us back to the front lines. David will continue to stand on the side of women, no matter which side of the state line we happen to live on.
13: I'm David Trone, and I approve this message.
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7: From the WFRE Trick Trucks and Cars Weather Center forecast for the rest of tonight. Not a bad night overnight here. Mostly clear, low down to 40. Tomorrow, we get a great day on tap. Sunshine and nice finally here and a high of 70 tomorrow night. Increasing clouds, low down to 53 for tomorrow night. Cloudy and sun's peeking out a little bit, actually. 63 right now with Parmalee.

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0: 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If you checked your headlines at any point today, you know that the big story with Morgan Wallen is he brought Caitlin Clark for his walkout concert in Indianapolis. If you're going to have anybody walk out with you in Indy, it's got to be Caitlin Clark, doesn't it? He posted his walkout on his Instagram, captioning the video 22 in a nod to Caitlin Clark's number, and the video shows two of those entering that concert from Lucas Oil Stadium's locker room tunnel, hyping up the crowd. Morgan is known for doing the walkout, so usually he'll have somebody from that city that's a big sports star or a big star in general, and they'll be walking out with him in Indy. It was Caitlin, and I gotta say, probably a great choice. Probably a great choice. All right, let's check the roads and the traffic and see what's going on so far here.
1: 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Also, 270 South is dragging through 80 as well. 27 North, seeing a lot of delays through Goo Road. 15, you're backed up in both directions through Frederick City between New Design and 26. 70 West, you're slow through 29 from 355 through 180. And as you approach 11 up in Washington County, 81 North, it crawls from 70 up to 144 in Hagerstown. 70 East jammed at 695. 97 delayed from on the northbound side from 140 all the way up to Bachman's Valley. 30 North is a parking lot as you approach Manchester. In Loudoun County, 9 and 287 packed through Wheatland. 9 West slow from Hillsboro out to Mechanicsville. And 15 North is really slow from Battlefield to Luckett's. 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

0: That is Jelly Roll on Free Country 99.9 WFRE. AJ, just asking the question. Why you mad? Why you mad? Why you mad? Why you mad? Why you mad? Why you mad? It's a Mad Monday, so we want to know why you mad here today. 301-695-WFRE. You call, you get it off your chest, you feel so much better. Let's see from Amy. Why you mad, Amy? What's going on here?
1: Okay. So whenever you go to a spa and you're trying to have like a relaxing experience, like I just don't want to hear the employees like gossiping back and forth. Like you should just be like professional and quiet and doing your job so I can have that relaxing spa experience.
0: All right.
1: Keep it quiet. Keep it zen.
0: Keep it quiet in the spa and in the lounge and getting the nails and stuff done. I got you. Listen, the last thing you want when you're trying to relax is a bunch of gossip. Although some people might like to hear some gossip. But you know what? Each their own. It is a Mad Monday. Let us know why you're mad here, and I would love to hear from you. Let's check out the roads and the traffic and see what's going on so far here on your way home.
2: 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Looking at the traffic on 270 North, it's pretty much stop and go from 495 into Germantown and then from Clarksburg to Hyattstown. 27 North is slow from Brink through King Valley Road. 15, you're stacked in both directions through Frederick City between Buckeystown and 26. 70 West, you'll see brake lights through 29 from 355 through 180. And as you arrive up at 11 in Washington County, 70 East jammed at 695. 32 North clogged at 70. 97 slow from 32 to Hook Road and front as you're passing through Magna Way and Bachman's Valley. 30 North looks pretty good now as you're approaching Manchester. In Loudoun County, 9 and 287 slam through Wheatland. 9 West slow from Mountain out to Cedar Mill Road. And then 15 North, you're going to see a lot of brake lights from Battlefield to Luckett's and as you're going over the Point of Rocks Bridge. 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

0: following is a paid political advertisement and does not necessarily reflect the views or opinions of this station, its management, or its staff.
1: There's an old saying, people in glass houses shouldn't throw stones. Meet David Trone, throwing stones at Congresswoman April McLean Delaney. But it was David Trone who voted to give Trump's ICE $200 million back before he lost his seat. That's right. Trone voted to fund Trump's ICE immigration crackdown. Progressives called Trone's vote, quote, a blank check for Trump. Congresswoman April McLean Delaney has never voted a penny for ICE, not one cent. And April led the fight to successfully stop the ICE detention center in our district. Trone didn't lift a finger. He was busy running endless TV ads and throwing stones. That's why Governor Moore, Senators Van Hollen, also Brooks, and Congressman Raskin all endorse April. Here's Jamie Raskin on Trone.
2: The attacks on April are baloney.
1: Baloney. Got that right. Remember, Trone funded ICE. Congresswoman April McLean Delaney never has.
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1: Paid for by April McLean Delaney for Congress.
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2: 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Looking at the traffic on 270 North, it's pretty much stop and go from 495 into Germantown and then from Clarksburg to Hyattstown. 27 North is slow from Brink through King Valley Road. 15, you're stacked in both directions through Frederick City between Buckeystown and 26. 70 West, you'll see brake lights through 29 from 355 through 180. And as you arrive up at 11 in Washington County, 70 East jammed at 695. 32 North clogged at 70. 97 slow from 32 to Hook Road and front as you're passing through Magna Way and Bachman's Valley. 30 North looks pretty good now as you're approaching Manchester. In Loudoun County, 9 and 287 slammed through Wheatland. 9 West slow from Mountain out to Cedar Mill Road. And then 15 North, you're going to see a lot of brake lights from Battlefield to Luckett's and as you're going over the Point of Rocks Bridge. 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

0: feeling good about it. What are you mad about here today?
1: I got to get this off my chest. It's playoffs in the NBA. It's playoffs in the NHL. Baseball season is happening now. Why do I have to look up where I'm watching a game? We have too many places where we're watching our games now. Is it on Peacock? Is it on Netflix? Is it on Amazon? Is it on ESPN? We need one place that takes all the streaming sites and lets us just like know exactly where the games are. It's too much now.
0: Yeah. You know, back in the day, I'm going to sound like an old man now, but back in the day, you just had a few channels, and boy, it was on. Of course, I couldn't fit everything on there because now we watch everything from everywhere. So that's why we have 96 different places to watch games and such. But I get you, man. There's always something, and you're like, oh, am I here? Am I there? So I definitely understand why that's making you mad here today. Can we just get one or two? Probably not. We'll have to pay for all the subscriptions separately. Let's check the roads and the traffic and see what's going on so far here.
2: 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Looking at the traffic on 270 North, it's pretty much stop and go from 495 into Germantown and then from Clarksburg to Hyattstown. 27 North is slow from Brink through King Valley Road. 15, you're stacked in both directions through Frederick City between Buckeystown and 26. 70 West, you'll see brake lights through 29 from 355 through 180. And as you arrive up at 11 in Washington County, 70 East jammed at 695. 32 North clogged at 70. 97 slow from 32 to Hook Road and front as you're passing through Magna Way and Bachman's Valley. 30 North looks pretty good now as you're approaching Manchester. In Loudoun County, 9 and 287 slam through Wheatland. 9 West slow from Mountain out to Cedar Mill Road. And then 15 North, you're going to see a lot of brake lights from Battlefield to Luckett's and as you're going over the Point of Rocks Bridge. This is Drew with your WFRE traffic, which is brought to you by Fredneck 4x4.
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0: From the WFRE Trick Trucks and Cars Weather Center forecast for the rest of tonight. Looks like it's going to be a decent night here. Mostly clear. Low down to 40. Maybe crack those windows and save up on the electricity bill. Sunny and nice tomorrow, man. High near 70. Great day on tap for tomorrow. Then tomorrow night, increasing clouds low down to 53. Partly sunny now, 64 in Jordan Davis.

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1: Why you mad? Why you mad? Why you mad?
0: 301-695-WFRE. Let's get some of these texts here. We got a lot of them here. Why am I mad, AJ? Because I specifically left early to avoid traffic and somehow still ended up behind every slow driver in Frederick County. You know what? It always seems to work that way. Let's see. I'm mad because I packed a lunch to save money, left it sitting on the kitchen counter. Now I'm paying $14 for a sad sandwich. Boy, I've done that. How many times have I laid something out and walked right out of the house? Let's see. I'm mad because I sent a long, thoughtful text and all I got back was the K. That's ground for a friendship review. You hit this long, drawn-out text, and then you get K, or thumbs up. That's even worse. This is from Andy. Why am I mad? Because every time I pick the shortest line at the store, it turns into a 20-minute documentary. Oh, man. Or somebody's writing a check or trying to take over somebody's bank account. Yeah, same thing, boy. Same thing. Trust me. All right, let's check the roads here on a Why You Mad Monday to see what's going on so far.
2: 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Looking at the traffic on 270 North, it's pretty much stop and go from 495 into Germantown and then from Clarksburg to Hyattstown. 27 North is slow from Brink through King Valley Road. 15, you're stacked in both directions through Frederick City between Buckeystown and 26. 70 West, you'll see brake lights through 29 from 355 through 180. And as you arrive up at 11 in Washington County, 70 East jammed at 695. 32 North clogged at 70. 97 slow from 32 to Hook Road and front as you're passing through Magna Way and Bachman's Valley. 30 North looks pretty good now as you're approaching Manchester. In Loudoun County, 9 and 287 slam through Wheatland. 9 West slow from Mountain out to Cedar Mill Road. And then 15 North, you're going to see a lot of brake lights from Battlefield to Luckett's and as you're going over the Point of Rocks Bridge. This is Drew with your WFRE traffic, which is brought to you by Fredneck 4x4.
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kill a deer or a buffalo. 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From 100 yards, don't you know? Wow, I do it all the time. 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

0: That is Ella Langley and Be Her here on Free Country 99.9 WFRE. My love and the super talented Ella Langley. So cool. Hey, Kacey Musgraves, also an amazing artist, and she's bringing the Middle of Nowhere tour somewhere to somewhere here, our backyard, CFG Bank Arena on Saturday, September 5th. She's going to be right here, and you are going to get to go to the show. 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
1: 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Things are stacked between 70 and 26. 70 West, you're seeing a few brake lights through 29 in Ballinger Creek Pike. 70 East jammed at 695. 97 looks good now. 140, a few brake lights through downtown Westminster. In Loudoun County, 9 and 287 slammed through Wheatland. 9 West slows you're approaching Hillsboro and Mechanicsville. And 15 North, just seeing delays from St. Clair Lane to the point of Rocks Bridge. This is Drew with your WFRE traffic, which is brought to you by St. Peter and Paul Greek Orthodox Church. Hero Days.
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0: Kane Brown here on Free Country 99.9 WFRE. Kane's got a lot of different songs, a lot of different sounds, and he's got, you know, learning from a bunch of different country artists. Here is his Mount Rushmore of country music. Check it out.
1: Definitely got to put George Strait up there. It's so hard because country music's doing so well right now. Like, I feel like you got to put Morgan up there, man. 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I'm going to put Shania Twain. I'm going to put myself in there, too.
0: Kane Brown, Shania Twain, Morgan Wallen, and of course, you know who's first. I tell you, that's not a bad list. Not a bad list from Kane Brown. Although, he might be the weak link. But we love him. But I'm just saying.

0: 26. 70 West, you're seeing a few brake lights through 29 in Ballinger Creek Pike. 70 East jammed at 695. 97 looks good now. 140, a few brake lights through downtown Westminster. In Loudoun County, 9 and 287 slammed through Wheatland. 9 West slows, you're approaching Hillsboro and Mechanicsville. And 15 North, just seeing delays from St. Clair Lane to the Point of Rocks Bridge. This is Drew with your WFRV traffic, which is brought to you by Saints Peter and Paul Greek Orthodox Church. 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
8: If you drive through West Virginia these days, around Lewisburg, Morgantown, and Wheeling, you just might see a number of David Trone for Congress signs. David's running to represent Maryland's 6th District, not West Virginia, but he's fought like hell for every single West Virginia woman. When West Virginia banned abortions, David Trone personally paid out of his own pocket to help fund a new women's health clinic so women there and in Western Maryland could have somewhere to go. In Congress, he's compiled a 100% voting record on women's reproductive rights, pushed the Paycheck Fairness Act through the House to ensure equal pay for equal work, and is fighting to term limit the Trump-stacked Supreme Court that keeps ripping away more and more of our basic rights and forcing us back to the front lines. David will continue to stand on the side of women, no matter which side of the state line we happen to live on.
9: I'm David Trone, and I approve this message.
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0: 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All right, it's the Gun Center's Artist of the Day, supported by Mason-Dixon Barbecue Supply Services, kicking off Monday right here on 99.9 WFRE.
1: 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Things are stacked between 70 and 26. 70 West, you're seeing a few brake lights through 29 in Ballinger Creek Pike. 70 East jammed at 695. 97 looks good now. 140, a few brake lights through downtown Westminster. In Loudoun County, 9 and 287 slammed through Wheatland. 9 West slows you're approaching Hillsboro and Mechanicsville. And 15 North, just seeing delays from St. Clair Lane to the point of Rocks Bridge. This is Drew with your WFRE traffic, which is brought to you by St. Peter and Paul Greek Orthodox Church. Hero Days.
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0: From the WFRE Trick Trucks and Cars Weather Center forecast for the rest of tonight, mostly clear, low down to 40. Tomorrow, we got a great day on tap for everybody here. Sunny and nice and a high near 70. So if you have to do stuff outside tomorrow, definitely is the day for that. Tomorrow night, increasing clouds, low down to 53. Sunny now and 63 with Post Malone.

0: Morgan Wallen here on Free Country 99.9 WFRE. It's AJ out the door. Have yourself a fantastic rest of your Monday night. Andy and Emma back tomorrow morning with lots of fun, lots of excitement. And, of course, they want to know what's worth, financial or romantic infidelity. So let's say your husband or wife or your partner opens up a bank account and doesn't tell you about it. A little financial infidelity, or they're spending money behind your back and you don't know about it. Is that worse than romantic infidelity, basically cheating? Well, there's a story about a woman who says that is true, and that's why the divorce happened. So Andy and Emma tomorrow morning going to talk about that. Make sure you're right here each and every morning on 99.9 WFRE. Last look at traffic. Let's see what's going on so far here on your way home.
1: 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slow because of that earlier accident at Rosemont from 26 down. 70 East, slight delay getting onto 695. 70 West looks great now from Baltimore to Hagerstown. 140, few brake lights through downtown Westminster. In Loudoun County, 9 and 287 busy through Wheatland. 9 West slows are approaching Hillsboro. 15 North, though, is wide open from Battlefield back into Maryland. This is Drew with your WFRE traffic brought to you by Fryag.
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4: 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Every day, my job is simple. Enforce the law and stand tough on crime to keep Frederick County safe. In June, you have a choice to make. Your vote matters. I'm the real Republican in this primary. I've always believed in being accessible and putting our community first. That's what being the people's sheriff means to me. Get out and vote Chuck Jenkins for sheriff in the June primary. Let's keep Frederick County the land of pleasant living. Visit me on Facebook at Jenkins for Sheriff, Authority Gary L. Jenkins Treasurer.
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0: Zach Top is just south of Sanity on 99.9 WFRE. I hope everybody had a great Mother's Day weekend. All the moms were spoiled out there. I got to take my wife away for the weekend. We went to Chincoteague for a little bit. It was wonderful there. Such a small little quaint island. We just really enjoy it, even just for a quick getaway. And it's perfect because it's only like 3 hours away. Then we came back on Sunday, took my mom and my wife to Dutch's daughter for brunch. And man, that is such a good meal. I'm still thinking about that. They had a Cajun pasta. And of course, that cream of crab is just top notch. But somewhere between all of that, I saw some news that Savannah Guthrie is going to get her own game show based on the game Wordle. How about that? The game that everybody was playing a couple years ago. Still, a lot of people do. And honestly, I think we kind of reached the point of anything can become a game show. Like somewhere right now, they're pitching competitive Uno or high stakes Candyland. So that's tonight's question on Free Country Nights. What game have you played that you would totally be down for seeing as a game show? Monopoly, Apples to Apples is a fun one, Mario Kart, whatever. Because honestly, I would absolutely love to watch families destroy friendships over a dramatic game of Sorry on national TV. So jump in tonight, 301-695-9373 on the text line, on social media, or just give me a call.
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I can't wait. 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

0: 7:30-ish here on 99.9 WFRE. That means it's time for our Thurmont Country Kitchen Nightly Trivia Challenge.
1: Nearly one in six people who do this online say they do it so they don't have to ask a professional. What is it? What do people not want to ask a professional about? 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But you got to text the word trivia and you'll get the answer. While you start texting, make sure you're in a safe location. I got Dylan Scott and what he'll never have on WFRE.

the age of like 12 and they got that boundless energy and you need to figure out a way to get it out of them without dropping it on the leg, I got you covered this week. And I'll tell you about it after Jason Aldean on WFRE.

0: Jason Aldean and Don't Tell on Me on 99.9 WFRE, which is sending AJ Randall out to the Frederick News Post annual Kid Expo happening Sunday at Harry Grove Stadium. It's going to go from noon to 4. And honestly, this thing sounds like a kid's paradise. If you got a kid under the age of 12, there's going to be face painting, balloon artists, caricatures, prizes, demos, and a huge kids zone where they can run off all that energy that they magically still have. The kids also can meet the Frederick Keys mascot, Coyote, and Milkshake from the Flying Cows, and even run the bases at Nimio Field. Plus, the first 350 kids will get a free goodie bag and t-shirt, and the first 150 will score free admission to a 2026 Keys home game. And that's right, AJ Randall will be there with tons of free swag, thanks to our friends at Fourth Dimension Fun Center. And the best part, the whole thing is free. What is it not to love for parents out there? Free, and it gives something for you to do with the kids. So go on out to the Kid Expo this weekend.
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1: Welcome into the countdown you've been voting for all weekend long at 301-695-9373. It just takes a simple text. And it really shows the power of your voting, because over the weekend, you put a song back on the countdown tonight that had been gone for a month, basically. The last time was April 20th. It's Ban Perry and Psychological back on the countdown at number 8 on the Top 8 at 8 on WFRE.